0: the River Thames yesterday. Four are still in hospital with serious but non-life-threatening injuries. A father who shook his four-week-old baby to death has been jailed for at least 18 years for his murder. Tony Bartlett from Chard in Somerset had drank 8 pints on a night out before inflicting catastrophic brain injuries on baby Atticus. And swimmer Duncan Scott has claimed Scotland's first Commonwealth gold at the home games in Glasgow. Scott set a games record on his way to victory, with England's Tom Dean coming in third. That's the latest. I'm Stevie Shillinglaw.
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1: From the Sky News Centre at 2, Andy Burnham's admitted he might be in trouble at home after saying the opening of his new No. 10 North office was the best day of his life. The new Prime Minister rounded off his first week in the job in Manchester. Since taking power, he's capped bus fares in England and cut tax on pubs and electricity bills. He says the cost of living's his priority.
2: How much longer are we going to talk about these things without actually doing something to help people? And already in the space of a few days, I've made a number of moves that will deal with some of these challenges, although I appreciate there's a lot more to do.
1: A murder investigation's been launched after a 17-year-old boy was stabbed to death in Luton. Emergency services were called to Kingsway Recreation Ground just before 7pm last night, following reports a number of teenagers were seen carrying knives. Bedfordshire police say two teenage boys have been arrested on suspicion of violent disorder. Crews are continuing to tackle a huge fire in Essex after an explosion ripped through an industrial unit near Chelmsford. Emergency services were called to Southend Road just before 5pm yesterday. A major incident's been declared. About 90,000 people have now fled wildfires raging in France and Spain. Boats have even been used to help evacuations on the French Atlantic coast, where flames are threatening homes and campsites. Spanish authorities have declared a national emergency after two fires merged near Madrid. Fishmonger Joaquin Espinosa is among those told to leave the village of Chapinaria.
3: All around the town was smoke and fire. I was scared. Everything was just fire and smoke. People were nervous. The elderly were walking one after the other. It makes you feel bad.
1: A police boat full of armed officers crashed into central London's Westminster Bridge yesterday afternoon. Four are still in hospital with serious but not life-threatening injuries. And yellow heat health alerts have come into force across parts of England. The warning covers southern and central areas until Sunday, with temperatures expected to reach 30 degrees in London later. That's the latest. I'm Stevie Shillinglaw.
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1: From the Sky News Centre at 3. Andy Burnham's opened his new No. 10 North office and says he wants to get Britain hoping again. The Prime Minister is expected to work out of the centre in Manchester one day a week. He says it'll help put power in every postcode. But Tory leader Kemi Badenoch says it's an interesting gimmick.
2: It's the actual decisions that are being taken that matter, not where you move people here or there. And what I'm really worried about is that we've got a new Prime Minister who should be lifting his sights and talking about how we revolutionise our economy, but he's mostly talking about the little things.
1: A murder investigation has been launched after a 17-year-old boy was stabbed to death in Luton. Emergency services were called to Kingsway Recreation Ground just before 7pm last night, following reports a number of teenagers were seen carrying knives. Two boys have been arrested on suspicion of violent disorder. A major incident's been declared as around 50 firefighters tried to tackle a huge blaze in Essex. An explosion ripped through an industrial unit near Chelmsford. Around 200,000 people have now fled wildfires raging across France and Spain. Spanish authorities have declared a national emergency after two fires merged near Madrid. Swimmer Duncan Scott added yet another gold to his Commonwealth tally, cementing his title as Scotland's most successful athlete in the history of the Games. He retained his 200-metre individual medley crown last night and picked up his country's first medal in Glasgow. First Minister John Swinney says he's made the nation proud. Scott says it was a special atmosphere.
3: And this pool's been so special to me anyway. You know, first time I qualified for an Olympic Games this year. First European title. Obviously, Commies 2014 here. It's really cool. Legacy and things like that.
1: He beat Team GB teammate Tom Dean, who finished in third for England. And a £3,000 reward's being offered for information after a monkey was abandoned on a London bus. The female common marmoset was discovered on the 302 in Kensal Rise last Friday. That's the latest. I'm Stevie Shillinglaw.
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1: From the Sky News Centre at 4. Andy Burnham's admitted he might be in trouble at home after saying the opening of his new No. 10 North office was the best day of his life. The new Prime Minister rounded off his first week in the job in Manchester. Since taking power, he's capped bus fares in England, cut tax on pubs and removed VAT from electricity bills. He says the cost of living's his priority.
2: How much longer are we going to talk about these things without actually doing something to help people? And already in the space of a few days, I've made a number of moves that will deal with some of these challenges, although I appreciate there's a lot more to do.
1: A murder investigation has been launched after a 17-year-old boy was stabbed to death in Luton last night. Two teenage boys have been arrested on suspicion of violent disorder. A major incident's been declared in Essex as more than 50 firefighters continue to tackle a huge blaze near Chelmsford. Emergency services were called to an industrial unit on South End Road just before 5pm yesterday. There are no reported injuries, but local residents are being urged to keep windows and doors closed, with the situation described as hazardous. Dave Bond is from Essex County Fire and Rescue.
3: The incident has been declared a major incident by the fire service due to the size of the fire that we're dealing with. There is still significant smoke, and we're advising people to stay away from the area while we deal with it. We do believe that we've got the fire surrounded now, but we ask for the public's patience while we bring the incident to a closure.
1: A law student's been charged and since released on bail after Irish police intercepted a car bomb. The device was already constructed when it was seized in County Monaghan on Wednesday in an intelligence-led operation. Around 200,000 people have now been evacuated from their homes as wildfires rage across France and Spain. Spanish authorities, meanwhile, have declared a national emergency after two fires merged near Madrid. And to sport, and swimmer Duncan Scott has claimed Scotland's first Commonwealth gold at the home games in Glasgow. Scott set a games record on his way to victory, with England's Tom Dean coming in third. That's the latest. I'm Stevie Shillinglaw.
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0: I was fine on this beach the other day. I didn't know the time of high tide changes, and I had no idea it could come in so fast. So I'm finding out the hard way. From this fella, the Coast Guard, who dropped in to get me out.
1: Ready!
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1: From the Sky News Centre at 5, Andy Burnham's marked the end of his first week as Prime Minister with the new No. 10 North office in Manchester. He claims it will be a nerve centre for a rewired Britain and will help spread power across the country. The PM announced a 20% business rates reduction for England's pubs and a VAT cut on some electricity bills during his first days of his premiership. Tory leader Kemi Badenoch called them gimmicks.
2: What I want to hear from Andy Burnham is how he's going to lower energy costs, how he's going to create jobs for young people. We have a graduate recruitment crisis. He is not the mayor of Manchester anymore. He is our prime minister. He needs to start acting like it.
1: Donald Trump's joked that he will run for a fourth term as US president. He was speaking at the White House Correspondents' Dinner, which was rescheduled after a gunman interrupted the original event in April. He also said Iran wanted to secure a peace deal and confirmed Israeli Prime Minister Benjamin Netanyahu will visit the US next week. Around 200,000 people have now fled wildfires raging in France and Spain. Boats have even been used to help evacuations on the French Atlantic coast, where flames are threatening homes and campsites. Spanish authorities, meanwhile, have declared a national emergency after two fires merged near Madrid. Fishmonger Hakim Espinoza is among those told to leave the village of Chapinaria.
3: All around the town was smoke and fire. I was scared. Everything was just fire and smoke. People were nervous. The elderly were walking one after the other. It makes you feel bad.
1: A murder investigation has been launched after a 17-year-old boy was stabbed to death in Luton last night. Two teenage boys have been arrested on suspicion of violent disorder. A major incident's been declared as around 50 firefighters tackle a huge blaze in Essex. An explosion ripped through an industrial unit near Chelmsford yesterday evening. And England have failed to retain their Commonwealth men's team gymnastics title after being beaten by Canada in Glasgow. But Scottish swimmer Duncan Scott picked up gold in the 200-metre individual medley. That's the latest. I'm Stevie Shillinglaw.
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You've been great for me. You know, I'm not used to doing this, and you guys made it great for me, so I just want to thank you so much.

0: drive you can have on the motorway. One that feels like this.
1: Oh, one that feels...
0: like this. The difference is just a few little changes, like giving more space to the car in front or not hogging the middle lane. Because being a little more considerate on the road actually reduces congestion and collisions, which transforms everyone's journey. So we all feel a little less and a lot more. National Highways.
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1: From the Sky News Centre at 6. Around 200,000 people have been evacuated from their homes as wildfires, sparked by heatwaves, rage across France and Spain. Central Spain's been one of the worst hit areas, with authorities declaring a national emergency after two fires merged near Madrid. Two blazes west of Bordeaux have seen thousands of people flee tourist hotspots on the French Atlantic coast. Julien Rodeau was told to leave his home.
2: We were evacuated, I think it was around 2 a.m. The flames were behind the house, then they receded, and now I don't know. I just don't know. We're just waiting for news.
1: Meanwhile, a major incident's been declared by Police Scotland as crews battle a wildfire in the Cairngorms National Park for a 10th day. Around 650 residents in the village of Nethy Bridge were evacuated after a day of strong winds aggravated conditions. Donald Trump's joked he'll run for president for a fourth term.
3: My intention to run for a fourth term as President of the United States. Now, I won three times, did very well the second time, by the way. It's a rigged election, but we don't have to talk about it.
1: He was speaking overnight at the White House Correspondents' Dinner in Washington, D.C., which was rescheduled after a gunman interrupted the original event in April. The president also said Iran wants to secure a peace deal and confirmed Israeli Prime Minister Benjamin Netanyahu will visit the U.S. next week. A murder investigation has been launched after a 17-year-old boy was stabbed to death in Luton. Emergency services were called to Kingsway Recreation Ground just before 7 last night. Andy Burnham has admitted he might be in trouble at home after saying the opening of his new No. 10 North office was the best day of his life. The Prime Minister opened his new headquarters in Manchester yesterday. And swimmer Duncan Scott added yet another gold to his Commonwealth tally, keeping his title as Scotland's most successful athlete in the history of the Games. He retained his 200-metre individual medley crown last night. And that's the latest.
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Good morning. You're listening to Radio Tyneside on Saturday, the 25th of July, 2026, which can only mean a couple of things. Firstly, it was on this date in 1394, yes, I don't remember it either, when James I of Scotland, King of Scotland, was born in Dunfermline Palace. And secondly, and possibly more importantly than that, Monica Green is back on your radio late. Welcome to the Weekend Early Breakfast Show, part one.

So far, so good. 9 minutes past six already across the Castlegate hospitals and in the local community. From the James Bond film of the same name, A View to a Kill from Duran Duran. They still haven't announced who the next James Bond's going to be. I am available. My phone is on standby. Any second now, there could be a phone call saying, Martin, could you be the next James Bond, the next 007? And then I woke up. Anyway, after Duran Duran, Doobie Brothers, and Long Train Running, on the show, we will have a top five of anything. This morning, it is the top five most popular sports in the world. We've got two tracks from our featured artist, a fascinating health fact that will just make you say, oh, Martin, I don't believe that. We've got a 70s after 7 sequence, two songs back-to-back from the 1970 and 79, with both artist names beginning with the same letter. Before the end of the show, we've got double top, two songs, two number ones from 2 years. I've got some healthy news about Alzheimer's disease, and also we're going to have a bit chat about the English language. And some beautiful words. Like Kylie Minogue.

Andy Pinoak searches and the Osmonds back to back. It's 6:18 and a half now across the Castle Gateshead Hospitals and in the local community. Every Saturday and Sunday, 6 till 8, it is the Weekend Early Breakfast Show here in Radio Tyneside, playing the best music. At 8 o'clock this morning, the guy with really clean clothes, Daz Finley's here with the big Geordie breakfast, and then Tony Crosby in at 11 with Saturday Central. Andrew Minto has your afternoon show at 2, and then at 4 o'clock he's backtrack with Jeff Lyde, remembering the music of the 60s and the 70s. Ian Hornsby has Pure Country at 6. And don't forget, full details of all forthcoming programmes can be found on our website, radiotyneside.co.uk, and loads of other information about the station as well. Right now, though, I can make you feel good. Oh, yes, I can. I have that power, you know. Just reach out, especially if you're lying there in a hospital bed. Good morning to you. Just reach out. I can feel you. Yes. Are you feeling better now?

0: Chalamar, I Can Make You Feel Good, and before that was Paul Carrack, I Don't Want to Hear Anymore, which coincidentally enough is what the boss of the radio station says to me on an all-too-frequent basis. Normally when I've made some boo-boo and I'm trying to cover it up or give you some lame excuse and he goes, green, green, I don't want to hear anymore. Actually, I need to be on best behaviour this morning. I mean, I know I normally am, but I've got to be on my really, really A-game this morning because the boss of the radio station, I am sure, will be listening. Good morning, boss, because he's currently lying in hospital in the RVI, Ward 45, I believe, although I made that last bit up. But he's definitely in hospital, and I know, I've been there myself, and the chances are that he hasn't been sleeping very well, and therefore he's up early. You know, normally, he's never up at this time on a weekend. I mean, he's barely up this time during the week, but never at a weekend. But I suspect he could well be listening this morning. So, we'll do everything by the book, as I always do. It's Monday Green, keeping you company late. On the way in the next 30 minutes, I'll give you a top five of anything. It will be the top five most popular sports in the world. Also, we've got two tracks from our featured artist, and some healthy news about Alzheimer's disease. News now, though, about something that's currently going on in the Shipley Art Gallery in Prince Consort Road, Gateshead, that you might like to get along to. There's family art classes on the 8th of August and the 19th of September. Now, these are for people between the ages of 7 and 12 years. I know, I just fall outside that category. And they're grown-ups. It's £4.50 per child for a family art class. And there's also family crafting going on this month and next, two sessions a day, 10:30 to 11:45, and 1 to 2:15. It's £3 per child, and friendly staff are on hand to guide you. Incidentally, there's other activities also available, so I would suggest you just get in touch with the Shipley Art Gallery to find out exactly what's going on there over this summer.
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Top three from 1997 from the lady who appeared in Neighbours in the early 1990s. It was Natalie Imbruglia. Now, for a bonus mark, can you remember the character she played in Neighbours in the 1990s? No, I can't. But I've got it written down in front of me. Beth Brenner. Yeah, she played Beth Brenner. And I do believe on one of these streaming channels that they are actually repeating all of the Neighbours episodes, right from episode one right over to the very last one that was made. So if you want your full of Neighbours, just search it out on these streaming channels. Right, top five of anything now. Yes, top five most popular sports in the world. You may know, you may have a pretty good guess what is going to be number one, but what about the other four? At five, volleyball. Tennis is at number four. At three, it's hockey. One step ahead at two is cricket. And yes, if you said the most popular sport in the world at number one is football, then congratulations, go to the top of the class and you'll be first in the queue for breakfast. Good morning to you. If you're currently on the night shift, of course, to Castle and Gateshead Hospitals. Good morning. Good morning. How's it going? All right. Good, good. Well, yeah, I know. Long may it continue. And you've probably only got about another hour to go, so you're over the hump. There's light at the end of the tunnel. And I'm going to play the next two songs just for you. The next two tunes back to back are from our featured artist. Our featured artist is Kate Bush. And this is track one.

0: Tonight at 6, it's Pure Country here on Radio Tyneside with me, Ian Hornsby. 2 hours of popular country favourites covering the past 60 years, including lots of crossover hits, which means lots of Elvis, Jim Reeves, Glen Campbell, Dolly Parton and many more, with memorable songs of tears and heartache, love and romance, drinking, divorce and perhaps worst of all, unrequited love. That's Pure Country this Saturday evening at 6 p.m. prompt. I don't want to start without you.
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Sounds like somebody's dropped some plates and bowls, doesn't it? You just enjoyed two songs back-to-back from our featured artist. Our featured artist was Kate Bush. We started off with Running Up That Hill, top three from August 85, and we'll follow that with Babushka, top five, July 1980. Every Saturday and Sunday, 6 till 8, it is the Weekend Early Breakfast Show here in Radio Tyneside, playing the best music. Healthy news coming in here this morning, and health officials are pushing for a deal to offer the first drugs shown to slow Alzheimer's disease on the NHS. The National Institute for Health and Care Excellence, NICE, has said it will pause publishing its final guidance on the breakthrough treatments to allow manufacturers to end commercial discussions with NHS England. Such a deal would allow a limited number of patients to receive the medicines on the NHS while further evidence is gathered. Britain became the first country in Europe to license lecanemab and donanemab in 2024 after trials found they slowed decline by up to 35% in early Alzheimer's disease. However, hopes of an NHS rollout were dashed when NICE concluded the treatments didn't represent good value for money. And NICE's original decision was made using guidance that effectively value the difference between caring for someone with mild cognitive impairment and severe dementia at the equivalent of only around a 4% reduction in a carer's quality of life. Now, charities, clinicians and manufacturers have successfully argued this dramatically underestimated the burden placed on families, with the figure now being revised upwards. Health officials are now trying to agree a limited NHS rollout while gathering clearer evidence on costs and patient outcomes. Such a scheme could see the NHS fund treatment up to an agreed cap, with manufacturers covering the remainder while evidence is gathered. David Thomas of Alzheimer's Research UK said it's vital that the companies, NICE and government continue talking to one another to find a practical solution that makes disease-modifying treatments for Alzheimer's available to the people who need them in England. A spokesman for NICE said, "We can confirm that the companies are considering if they would like to enter into commercial discussions with NHS England." And an NHS England spokesman said, "Should one or both companies agree to enter commercial discussions, we will work collaboratively with them to explore all potential options that are in the best interest of people affected by early Alzheimer's disease and the taxpayers." So there you go. Fingers crossed that they actually can sort out some sort of deal, because this drug, if it's available on the NHS for everybody, does mean that it's going to be better. You know, it's slow decline by up to 35%. It's not to be sniffed at, so come on. Keep talking, let's get to some solution, shall we? What do you get if you put two mega giants of the music world together? A bit of a golden nugget. It's Gary and Alton.

Gary Barlow and Elton John in Steps, back to back, on the Weekend Early Breakfast Show, part one. Waiting until 7 o'clock and the latest news update. On the way in the second hour, I'll give you a fascinating health fact. A health fact that'll just make you say, oh, Martin, it might be the last weekend of July, but I still don't believe it. Also, we've got a 70s after 7 sequence, two songs back to back from 1970 and 79, with both artist names beginning with the same letter. The letter is F, yes, for Forest Hall. So, which two artists 1970s am I going to play with their names beginning with F? I'll leave that with you. Before the end of the show, we've got Double Top, two songs, two number ones from 2 years. And also, we'll be having a bit chat about words in the English language. It's all coming up. This is having to come that latest news. It's never too much. It's Luther Vandross. This is just one of those songs I never, ever, ever, ever get tired of listening to. And I know you feel exactly the same way. Good morning.

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1: From the Sky News Centre at 7, firefighters are struggling to contain a wildfire in Madrid. Central Spain's been one of the worst hit areas by forest fires sparked by heatwaves across Europe. Blazes west of Bordeaux in France are threatening a tourist hotspot, with some visitors seen leaving Léger Cap Ferret by boat. Jean-Luc Lizer is a chief firefighter in the commune region.
2: In the coming days or even weeks, the weather is still forecasting a heatwave. The excessive heat's reaching 30 degrees Celsius. The winds are also very unpredictable, adding strength to this fire, which is difficult to control.
1: Meanwhile, a wildfire in the Cairngorms National Park has led to a major incident being declared by Police Scotland. First Minister John Swinney's urged people to avoid the area of Nethy Bridge, which has been evacuated. Plus, firefighters will keep tackling a large fire at an industrial unit in Essex into the weekend. Crews were called to the scene on Southend Road just before five last night, and nearby residents were evacuated. Donald Trump claims Iran would use a nuclear weapon if it had one, but insists diplomatic talks between the countries are going well. The US president's been at the rescheduled White House correspondents' dinner a few months after the original was shut down after an attack. He spoke in Washington, D.C. last night.
3: So we've hit Iran very hard. And by the way, they are talking to us right now. They'd love to make a deal. I don't think they're ready to. I don't think it's time yet, but I'm willing to listen. But they cannot have a nuclear weapon. So this is all about we will not let them have a nuclear weapon.
1: His comments come as Iran says it's targeted multiple US bases across the Middle East. A 25-year-old law student's been released on bail after police in Ireland intercepted a bomb on the border. Isabella Perry Sullivan's appeared in court, charged with possession of explosives. And heatwave conditions are returning for parts of England and Wales this coming week. Temperatures are expected to peak at 35 degrees Celsius. That's the latest.
0: 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Martin Green.

Good morning. Welcome to the second hour of the Weekend Early Breakfast Show, part one. It's Marta Green keeping you company late. 6 minutes past seven across the Castle and Gateshead hospitals and the local community. Simply Red and Stars, and then came a number one from 66 from the Rolling Stones.

It's Radio Tyneside and the Weekend playing the Rolling Stones and Painted Black. On the way in this hour, I'll give you a fascinating health fact. A health fact that will just make you say, oh, Martin. I'd want to, but I really don't believe that. We've got a 70s after 7 sequence. Two songs back to back from the 1970 and 79 with both artists' names beginning with the same letter. The letter is F. Yes, for Forest Hall. So, which two artists of the 1970s am I going to play with their names beginning with F? Stick around if you can, you'll find out. Before the end of the show, we've got Double Top, two songs, two number ones from 2 years, and also we'll be having a bit chat about words in the English language. But it is Saturday, the 25th of July, 2026, which means today Nadine Shaw and the Royal Northern Symphonia are live at the Glass House. The Summer of Fun continues at Beamish Museum. It's day one of Newcastle Pride Arena at Times Square. It's World Drowning Prevention Day. It's Health and Happiness with Hypnosis Day. It's the final day of National Zookeeper Week. It's day one of National Marine Week. It's the penultimate day of the Tour de France. It's day one of National Fishing Month. It's National Hot Fudge Sunday Day on a Saturday. It's National Day of the Cowboy. And it's National Wine and Cheese Day. If it's a choice between riding a horse and wearing a Stetson and pretending to be a cowboy, or having a bit of wine and cheese, I know which one I'm going for. I'll leave it with you. Spandau Ballet, follow up to Gold, top three from 84, only when you leave. Stay if you can, please.

Bandau Ballet, Thomas Rhett and James Newman, back to back. 7:21 across the Castle Gates Hospitals and in the local community. And we're just seconds away from our 70s after 7 sequence. But ahead of that, it's time now to give you a fascinating health fact. Oh, yes. A health fact that'll just make you say, oh, Martin, I really don't believe that. Your nose can remember 50,000 different scents. And women have a better sense of smell than men. Your nose can remember 50,000 different scents. And women have a better sense of smell than men. Now, you might be thinking, I sort of do believe that. Especially the second bit about women having a better sense of smell. Because I know personally, the current Mrs. Green can smell things that I just have no way of knowing what it is at all. She'll say, can you smell that? And I go, what? And she go, that smell. And I go, no, can I smell a thing? And that's why. Because women have a better sense of smell. But even so, male or female, we can remember 50,000 different scents. Just women obviously can remember more. Right, 70s after 7 sequence. Two songs back to back from the 1970 and 79 with both artist names beginning with the letter F for Forest Hall. It's also F for Fleetwood Mac and F for Four Seasons. The question of the morning will follow. Don't stop. It's our 70s after 7 sequence on Radio Tideside. Playing the best music 24 hours a day. Just for you.

Over the last 7 minutes and 5 seconds, you've enjoyed two songs back to back from 1970 and 79, with both artist names beginning with the letter F. Do I sound a little bit snuffly? A little bit. Yeah, I do apologise. I had a sneezing fit whilst the Four Seasons were playing. I was frantically blowing my nose and trying to clear my nose as the song was finishing. So, apologies for that. I don't know. It could be a bit of hay fever. But anyway, you don't want to worry about that. No, two songs beginning with the letter F. The first one was Fleetwood Mac, Don't Stop, top 40 from April 77. And we'll follow that with the Four Seasons with the question of the morning, Who Loves You? Top 10 from September 75. By the way, you can tell me who loves you. Yeah, you know, I'm not a blabbermouth. My lips are sealed. It will go no further. It's Martin Green keeping the company for a few more minutes. Still to come, we've got double top, two songs, two number ones from 2 years, and we'll be having a bit of chat about the English language. But Radio Tyneside is here just for you, and we would love to hear from you. So you can get in touch with us by giving us a ring on 0191

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Oh, there's blackjack and poker and the roulette wheel, a fortune won and lost on every

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That song is such a golden nugget. It is the Bay Z's, the Kippers' Knickers on a Saturday morning. Rick Springfield, Jesse's Girl, top 50 from March 84. Yes, that's what I said. Top 50. It didn't even hit the top 40. Come on, come on, come on. Let's be honest. Sometimes, just sometimes, in the 1980s, we just didn't get it right, did we? And that's such an occasion. Good morning to you. If you're finishing, I've just finished the night shift across Newcastle NHS Hospitals. Good morning. How was it? Was it all right? Well, yeah, you're through it. It's another one done and dusted. I know you're doing handover on the wards, and of course you will want to get home and get some rest. But just before you go, can we talk about words? Because, you know, crafted over thousands of years, the English language is constantly evolving. But now, the most beautiful words have been chosen. Top of a new poll came diaphanous, meaning something that is light, delicate and translucent, often used to describe fabric that allows to pass through it. Yes, diaphanous. It was voted as the most beautiful word by 17% of the 1,500 members of the Poetry Society of America. Ethereal, used to describe something airy, delicate and out of this world, came second, while mellifluous, often used to describe a smooth and pleasant sound or voice, came third. Is that me, mellifluous? A soothing or pleasant voice? All right, anyway, I'll leave it there. Elsewhere in the top 10 came epiphany, denoting a sudden moment of revelation. Susurrus, used to describe a soft whispering or mumbling sound. And lithe, meaning something delicately flexible and agile. As to reveal favourite words of their own, the majority of words suggested by the respondents included words beginning with the letters L, M and S. I can't think of L and S, but I mean a word beginning with M. Martin? Yeah, you know, just I plucked it out of the air there. Yes, just a thought. Popular words mentioned, voluminous, moonshine, melody, sensuous, serendipitous and Elysian, describing an idealised sense of beauty. European romance variations also appeared in the survey results. French was popular with amour, while the Spanish term for heart, corazón, was used, as was solade, a Portuguese phrase describing a sense of nostalgic melancholy. One person chose wabi-sabi, yes, the Japanese philosophy of finding beauty in imperfection. Matt Brogan, Executive Director of the Poetry Society of America, said, one of the paradoxes of language is that it's easier to hear the distinctive music of a language you don't know than one you do. Unless you're a poet, poets are keenly attuned to the sound effects of language, the ways in which consonants and vowels combine, repeat, clash, and echo to give a word or phrase its soundtrack. The originality of some of their suggestions for the most beautiful sounding word reminds us that phonoaesthetics is as much an art as a science. Incidentally, by the way, not all the suggestions were focused on love and beauty. Oh, no. One respondent revealed they thought diarrhea was a word worthy of appreciation. Yeah, well, I think we'll leave it there, shall we? So there you are. You might see through it, but the most beautiful word in English, apparently, is diaphanous. Here's Melanie C on the Weekend Early Breakfast Show, part one. I turn to you. Good morning.

0: Hi, it's Brian Cliffey. I just popped in to let you know that if you want to keep up to date with what's happening in the modern day world of country music, along with a few blasts from the past, plus tour dates of country artists' visits, then join me each Sunday evening at 8 p.m. I shall look forward to catching up with all the news and the good music then. Take care. Bye for now.
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Wet, and all I want, and I know what you want. Oh, yes. Brace yourselves, hold on to your spittle beds, because I'm going to give it to you. I'm going to give you double top. Two songs, two number ones from 2 years. This morning, we're going back to 1967, and then it'll be 1987. And this is track one.

You just enjoyed two songs, two number ones from 2 years. It was Double Top. We started off with the Monkees, I'm a Believer, number one for 4 weeks in January 67. And we'll follow that with Madonna, by Isla Bonita, number one for 2 weeks, this time in April 87. And that's it, there is no more. Time has squeezed us dry. There's nothing left. I'm Arden Green. Have a superb Saturday, won't you? If you lie there in hospital, please go to hospital today if you can. Get back home to your family and friends. Enjoy some quality time with them. Enjoy the weekend with them. And just remember, don't come back to hospital. Now, it's not big. It's not clever. If, however, you think that's just not going to happen in the next 24 hours, join me bright-eyed, bushy-tailed, 6 o'clock tomorrow morning for Sunday's early breakfast show. Don't forget, 11 o'clock, Saturday Central with Tony Crosby. 3 hours of music from the heart of the city. But coming up after the 8 o'clock news update, the guy with really clean clothes, Daz Finley's here, the big Geordie breakfast. I'm off now back to the greenhouse. Later on today, I'm going to Newcastle Airport. I'm not going anywhere. I'm picking up somebody from Newcastle Airport. My favourite son, only son's flying up from Heathrow. He lives on the south coast, but he's flying from Heathrow up to Newcastle. He's going to stay with us for a few days. He just fancies a little break. He fancies some cooler weather in the northeast. And we are obliging. Top temperature today, 21 degrees Celsius. So he'll find that quite comfortable, I'm sure. I'll leave you with Stacey Ladisaw. Daz is next. Bye for now.

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1: From the Sky News Centre at 8, Spanish authorities have carried out controlled burns to try and stop the spread of wildfires. Blazes have led to more than 200,000 evacuations across Spain and France. Meanwhile, First Minister John Swinney's chaired an emergency meeting of the Scottish Government's Resilience Room with the wildfire raging in the Cairngorms. Paul Tompkins, Deputy President of the National Farmers Union, is calling for wider action.
2: I'm talking to farms across the country that are feeling the effects of too little rainfall. I was in Wales earlier this week, and when the first thing a Welsh farmer talks to me about is the lack of rainfall, we know we've got a problem.
1: Meanwhile, firefighters will keep tackling a large fire at an industrial unit in Essex into the weekend. Crews were called to the scene near Rettenden just before 5pm yesterday, and nearby residents were evacuated. A murder investigation started in Luton after a 17-year-old boy was stabbed to death. Police say it followed reports of disorder in the town yesterday evening and teenagers carrying large knives. Donald Trump's joked about another run at the White House in 2028 at the rescheduled White House Correspondents' Dinner. The US Constitution prohibits a third presidential term. He's also insisted Iran can't have a nuclear weapon. England's gymnasts had to deal with a horrific injury as they missed out on defending their Commonwealth men's team title. Gabriel Langton, who replaced Max Whitlock in the squad, fell off the high bar and landed on his head and neck. The competition was paused while he received treatment, and he's said to be moving and speaking to doctors. Luke Whitehouse says they're still pleased with their silver medal.
3: We really brought it back, and then to finish on high bar the way we did with the circumstances, I think we should be incredibly proud. And yeah, Commonwealth medal on our debut, so yeah, should be really proud of ourselves.
1: And some areas could see the start of their fourth heatwave of the year this coming week. Temperatures are expected to peak at 35 degrees Celsius in parts. And that's the latest.
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love Chrissie Hynde Pretenders. Love them. Big Finish, go on.

I cannot believe it is the last weekend in July. Let's be honest about it, we've had worse summers. Also, feel free to judge me here, but I'm a autumn-winter kind of man. I prefer dark nights over light nights. I do. I'm being unsweet. A psychiatrist would earn their money if I was lying on the couch. If you're a psychiatrist and you listen to this, if your appointments come through with Daz Fiddley's, you would have found a sickie that day. Every Christmas, I ask Santa Claus for some psychiatrist vouchers. What do I get? An apple, an orange, a wooden toy from Woolies. Hey, you do realise there's people out there who have already got the Christmas presents in, wrapped, and they're on top of the wardrobe. Makes you sick, doesn't it? These people exist. Oh, I couldn't live with you. What happens if I leave my 4XL purple boxer shorts on the bathroom floor? He'll boot me straight out. Here we are then. Oh, thank you to Martin Green, by the way. As his Ford Capri with a Go Faster stripes leaves the car park. 7 past 8, Saturday the 25th of July. The Big Geordie Breakfast. Morning. Daz is on.

0: Labby Siffrey. I think I prefer it to the Madness version, to be honest with you. Lovely, that.
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0: Breezy, cloudy start, but as we head into the late afternoon, the cloud should clear to leave plenty of sunny spells. That's what it says here. Don't believe me. Highs are 21, lows are 12 degrees. Last weekend in July, as I was saying, August next week. I mean, it's a cliche, but the months, weeks, days, flying by. Why not later on today, as you pass your wardrobe, open your wardrobe and give your winter coat a little kiss, and just tell it, it won't be long now. We'll be back together. I'm just warning you, that's all. Big Dass's glass is always half full.

You know me, I'm a big fan. 3 degrees, year of decision. I really need to sort the stuff in my wardrobe out. Get rid of them shirts that I never wear. That don't fit me. As I get older, I've got 3XL shirts that are like crop tops on me. Morning, ladies. Who doesn't love a man with a hairy pot belly popping out under a shirt? I get attached to shirts, me. I like look and think, I really should throw that out, but we've been through some good and bad times with that shirt. Surely I can't be the only one. I'm all right with jeans. I can sling jeans. As my waistline expands as I get older, you know, the old middle age spread. I'm not so attached to jeans, but shirts, oh. It's also, like, nights out. Some of the best nights out I've ever had have been, like, last minute. Arranged on the day, or maybe you're working, you're sick, or how it will go out. Just for a couple. 1:10 in the morning. I love you. I love you. Listen, I worry about her when I get in. And I said I was only going for a couple of it. Oh, come on, we've all been there. Oh, yeah, some of them shirts have had beer spilled down, garlic sauce, kebab juice, and a lot. I've got three shirts that I bought over 20 years ago. One shrunk in the wash, one got a hole in, and I've still got one. Still fits me. 20-year-old shirt. It'll be a sad day when I've got to throw that out. 8:16. 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
1: Oh,
0: come on, it's a great record. All Away. Tony Crosby is here from 11 with Saturday Central. Always a great listen. I was listening to Tony last week. He was saying that he had bought a new suit, new shirt, shoes. He's been at a wedding this week. His nephew's wedding, I think he was saying. If we were the same size, he could have borrowed my suit. Saved him a fortune. $3.99 from TMU. That's where postage and packing. 0191 222 0789. If you would like to lend me some clothes from TMU. Now it's a Radio Tyneside hotline. I'm in the basement studio. I love it out here, mate. It's great. Really, I do. I prefer it out here to upstairs. For want of a better phrase. 0781 936 936 on the text. And if email is your thing, studio@radiotyneside.co.uk. Oh, Big Daz's happy hour between 9 and 10. Every record will be from 1981. What we do in 1981? Were you even born? I know it's early Saturday in the morning, but you're looking beautiful. You're looking very handsome today. There is all sorts in there, all sorts. Like a 10 pence mix up. So I love a 10 pence mix up, me. Joe Bazooka Bubblies. Well, I always preferred Hubba Bubba. I think I'm always a bit of a bubbly snob. Some belt of bubbles blowing Hubba Bubba. Sometimes when I'm in the shop and I see them, if I popped a Hubba Bubba into my mouth now at my age, honestly, it would take six of my teeth out straight away. Oh! Here's an oldie but a goodie. Mr. Peter Shelley. Gee, baby.
2: Gee,

0: Morning to Kev from Walker. He's just rang out 191-222-0789. He says, Daz, loving the music this morning. Thank you, Kev. Sometimes the Radio Tyneside music gods are with me. Other times, well, I'll leave it there. Thanks for listening, Kev. Always appreciate it. Never take it for granted from me, tell you. And to the rest of you, thank you. 2 seconds. I have got to put the event guide out in. That's it. Technically, term, I forgot to put a jingle in. There we go. Back in the game. Event guide. Next Friday, 31st of July, at the Tyne Theatre, Twist and Shout is arriving in Newcastle. 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I was in a boozer like that last night. The swinging 60s are back next Friday, Tyne Theatre. Twist and Shout. 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

0: Chicago, you're the inspiration. Is this a record from the Karate Kid?
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0: Bennett Home Tommy's just rang the Radio Tyneside. Magic number 0191 222 0789. Thank you, Bennett Home.

Mork is locked in at the Towers. Mickey Handy says, tuned as. Steve Johnson says, oh, glorious pop song, Dazza. Oh, you're so right. Every time gives me goosebumps. What's the naughty air, please? Come on. Oh, the soul man's gonna love this, Mr. Jim Gilstrap.

0: How good. 2-1 to go. 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I'll be back in about a minute with your third and final track.
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0: I love playing this record on the wireless. Morning to Dawn's Deli, by the way. Loud and proud in there. Morning, you lot. Have a good one. Esther Phillips, go!
3: What a difference a day makes. 24 little

difference.

I think she's got a bad chest. She's out of breath a lot of times during this record. Makes it though, doesn't it? Just makes it a great record. Song one then, Jigsaw Sky High. Song two, Jim Gilstrap, Swing Your Daddy. And you just heard Esther Phillips, What the Difference a Day Makes. 1975 was the year. Benidorm Tommy is ever spot on. Well done, son. Just a quick reminder, from 9 this morning, Big Daz's Happy Hour, every song is from 1981.

I'm a big fan. Love Simply Red. So Judah Records, I look through the Radio Tyneside Library. Now, normally I'd do a link and talk to you a lot, but look what I've just found. Oh, just happening. I want to say 1978 Goldie. Marky Mark loves this record, just like Mickey Hardy. Goldie.

11 years ago, we lost Dave Black, Goldie. So, had to play it in, I really. Not that I need an excuse. I'm missing the World Cup, me. I got used to watching one or two matches a day. Luckily for me, I love me darts, and the World Match Play is on from Blackpool. Love the darts. Before you start, yes, they are elite sportsmen. Just because they've got pot bellies doesn't not make you an athlete. They drink water. Come on, they drink water on stage now. Gone are the days when I used to play. I used to play a lot. I've had a few 180s in my time. No, I have. I'm bang average, but I go through that purple patch. I have 5-10 minutes left. Oh. Look who. Eric. Who? Do you know what my darts name was going to be if I made it as a darts player? And I can't believe nobody's ever come up with this. So it's a play on the Toonami. All I'm doing is taking away, you know, out the Toonami. I haven't got a clue what my walk-on song would be. I was sort of go for ELO, Don't Bring Me Down. Now, our gaffer here, Mr. Dave Nicholson, is recovering after an operation. And I've had a text, but you haven't put your name on it. It says, morning, Daz, enjoying the show as usual. Any chance of playing the song for the gaffer? Of course. He likes Pilot of the Airwaves by Charlie Daw. The boss knows... Thank you, Sandy Nelson. The boss knows I'm the pilot of the airwaves. If the boss, Mr. Nicholson, is listening, this is for you, Gaffer, all right? Bye.

Yeah, play that for the boss, Mr. Dave Nicholson. Get well soon, Dave. By the way, if I irritate you, you don't like the show. I mean, I know Dave's on the mend, but blame Dave. He's the one who hired me. Yes, oh, come on, I'm only joking. Right, what shall I play to get us to 9 o'clock? What about this? Dooley's chosen for you. After 9 o'clock news, every record is from 1981.

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1: From the Sky News Centre at 9, more than 200,000 people have been forced to evacuate their homes after devastating wildfires in France and Spain. The French government's deployed the army and Spain's declared a national emergency. Julien Rodeau was told to leave his home.
2: We were evacuated, I think it was around 2 a.m. The flames were behind the house, then they receded, and now I don't know. I just don't know. We're just waiting for news.
1: Meanwhile, hundreds of people in the Cairngorms have been moved out of their homes as a fire rages near the village of Nethy Bridge. Scotland's First Minister's convened an emergency meeting and a major incident's been declared. A 17-year-old boy's been stabbed to death in Luton. A murder investigation's been launched and two teenagers have been arrested on suspicion of violent disorder. Police say a number of youths were seen carrying large knives right before it happened. SpaceX has successfully carried out its 13th test flight of Starship, the world's biggest and most powerful rocket. The team managed to pull off a targeted splashdown in the Indian Ocean, a key step forward to getting approval for missions in the future. And this is the moment it happened.
3: Seeing how the chamber pressure's off, did our flip down to two. Starship descending into the Indian Ocean, down to one, and we're in the water. And it's a soft splashdown in the water.
1: Elon Musk wants to use Starship to bring American astronauts back to the moon and eventually power manned missions to Mars. The US president's pulled out a Trump 2028 cap, joking that he'll run for another term. Donald Trump's been at the White House Correspondents' Dinner, an event rescheduled after a shooting at the first one 3 months ago. And England's silver gymnastics medal at the Commonwealth Games has been overshadowed by a nasty fall. 18-year-old Gabriel Langton had to receive urgent treatment after coming off the high bar in Glasgow and landing on his head. That's the latest.
0: 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Daz Finley.

I'll still say Kiki D should have been a lot bigger than Jackson. He was still touring, believe it or not. Kiki D Star kicks off Big Daz's Happy Hour 1981. That's what it is. Thank you to Michael Stott, who texted earlier on, wishing the gaffer all the best. Thank you, Michael. Uncle Jeff's been in touch. Not my uncle. He's AKA. Morning, Jeff. This is Daz, Uncle Jeff here. 1981 was the year I met my wife. He says I was 21 years old. Some great memories, no doubt. Jeff goes on to say, as an amateur sportsman, the greatest thrill I ever got was hitting the perfect golf ball. But a 180 is pretty special. Oh, I really want to take up golf. Jeff, I don't know if you still play, but if I do get into golf, I'll give you a game. Two sports. Hard to master, golf and darts. I prefer darts because you get a pint with the game with darts. Right. I went to see Gary Davis doing a disco at Wylie Brewery a while back now. You know Wylie Brewery at the Exhibition Park, Newcastle City Centre. It was great. Standing at the front of the stage, touching people's hands, and saying to my missus, oh, shall I? I'll be honest, too nervous, bottled it. I really regret it. I would have loved to have touched Gary Davis's hand. Radio Tyneside, 9:07. Big Geordie breakfast, it's happy hour, 1981. These records will bring back the memories, no doubt. Talking of Kiki D still touring, so's this bloke. We were buying this in 1981. God love the Manilo. Bermuda Triangle. What's called that? A Bermuda Triangle. What?

0: You'll be humming it when you're walking around Aldi later on, getting those chicken dippers. Bermuda Triangle makes things disappear. That big deal. Paul Daniels used to do that every Saturday night. And he could pull a rabbit out of the hat. Can you do that, Manilo?
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0: Breezy, cloudy start, but as we head into late afternoon, the clouds should clear to leave plenty of sunny spells. Highs at 21, lows at 12 degrees. We need a good shower to clear the air, don't we? That's what we need. No idea what that actually means. Just what we need.

I want to go out tonight after listening to that. Where we go with Hoochie Coochie. I think it's called The Pilgrim now. Odyssey. Yeah. Dr. Morton

Big Dazzle's 1981 Happy Hour, Radio Tyneside. Newcastle City Hall, back in 81. Unbelievable. The stores that were on stage that year. I mean, two ends of the scale here. Ozzy Osbourne and Bucks Fizz. Now, there's a great night out waiting to happen. Daz, what team are you going to be in? I'll be honest with you, sweetheart. I'm going out with Ozzy in Bucks Fizz. I'll see you in November. Imagine back in the day if Bucks Fizz out drank Ozzy Osbourne. I'd love that, mate. One for the road, Cheryl. I'm a record breaker. Who else was going through the doors at Newcastle City Hall? Oh, OMD, Doctor Hook Madness. AC/DC played Three Nights Under Spin. Something for everybody. Duran Duran, The Cure, Whitesnake. What are you here for groups? What are you here for gigs? Springsteen was on. The Kinks, Elvis Costello. February 1981, The Who played two nights. Thin Lizzy. And to round the year off, December, the legendary Lindisfarne Christmas concerts. Where did I go? Late 80s. I must tell that story again where... So I bought a Lindisfarne Christmas concert t-shirt and I was meeting the lads in Madison's nightclub. And I waited in the queue for ages. And I get to the front, he says, "You're not getting in with that on." I said, "What?" I said, "Right, 2 seconds, I'll just put it under my shirt." He says, "No, get the back of the queue now." I was freezing and furious. So, if you've ever been to the City Hall, or you're going to the City Hall, all them stores walk through them doors like us. Should be a website of every act that's ever been on at City Hall, shouldn't it? And the price of a ticket. So, 1981, special record for Mr. Jeff King now. He'll know what I mean. Thinking of you, Jeff. Smokey Robinson being with you.

45 years later, still giving me goosebumps, Smokey. Oh. How can you not like music? I say it all the time. If you've seen the video to this record, you know Olivia Newton-John. She likes the fat lads in this video. She's at the gym. Oh, Olivia. If only our paths had crossed back in 1981.

0: I'll walk to the chip shop. I'll walk halfway and then get the bus to Fat Club. I'll tick all the boxes. Oh, I want to talk about this bloke in a few minutes. Hi, big boy. Not so big boy.
1: 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Craig Fogle here. Just popped in to tell you about a brand new show on a Sunday morning here at Radio Tyneside. 8 to 10 every Sunday morning. It's the Retro Rewind. Going to be diving into the archives and finding songs that you haven't heard for years, but you know them instantly. Songs that provoke those memories, songs that define the decades. 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In the subject box, just put Retro Rewind. 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Songs that define the decades.
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1: 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See you then.
0: If you like it, oldies, it's a place to be on a Sunday morning. Yeah, well, I want to talk Mr. Fargo. He is doing something for Radio Tyneside in a few weeks. Wouldn't be me, that's all I'm saying.

55 years ago, Mick and the Boys. They look younger now. I don't know how they do it. I Love You, Lee. Not a clue.

0: So we're talking about darts players earlier on. How they are elite athletes because they drink water on stage and not Skol Lager. 20 Regal King Size. Loyal listener Bernard Orme Tommy's been on. He says, Daz, I used to play for Merseyside and the England reserve teams. I says, oh, Tommy, did you meet any famous darts players? Here's a few names from the past. Wolfie. I think he's Morton Adams. Rocky. Cliff Lazarenko. He was a big lad. We could share shirts with Cliff Lazarenko. Phil Taylor, Mike Gregory, and a few more. Great sport, darts.
1: Great.
0: Right, talk to Craig Fargo now. Retro Rewind.

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1: I'm eating more kebab, chips and chocolate, so I don't have to do it. I'm going to put on weight so they don't ask me. I couldn't do that. I couldn't think of anything worse than jumping out of a plane. Fair play to him. Fair play if you've ever jumped out of a plane. So yeah, he's doing it to raise a few quid for Radio Tyneside. We know times are hard, but if you can spare a couple of quid, that'll be great. 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And if you join Mr. Fargo tomorrow from 8, he'll give you more details. Fair play to him. What about to raise money for this great radio station? I'll see how many kebabs I can eat in 2 hours.

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Visage, Fade to Grey. And before that, Cool and the Gang, Stepping Out. 1981, happy hour, that's what we're doing. No idea how the school dinner system works in 2026, but in 1981, if you were on first dinners, it was piping hot, wasn't it? Fresh out the oven, lovely jubbly. But if you were on last dinners, you'd get like warm mash and skin on the custard. I love skin on the custard. And a rice pudding, oh, the burn bits on a rice pudding, very nice. Cold veg. But the best bit about being on last dinners in my school anyway was you always got seconds. Dinner lady would shout over, anybody want seconds? Straight over. Another portion of cold custard, Darren? Yes, please, miss. Yes, please. Them were my favourite dinner ladies, the feeders. Oh, I used to love a dinner lady. I used to feed you. I say seconds. The word days when you could get thirds and fourths. If you told Jamie Oliver that, now he'd pass out. Do you remember when kids were sick in your class? Well, these days it'd be all about health and safety, are we? There's a procedure to clean up the sick. One of the classes vomited everywhere. Back in 1981, in my school. Yeah. Just throw a bit of sawdust over it. That's what they used to do. Oh, the smell. Especially in what? June, July time.

How about us? Would you mind if I play one more record in and we talk? I know it's, well, July coming up to August, and then we talk Christmas telly back in 1981. Fascinating. Much better than it was now. Haircut 100, supporting Boy George. Culture Club in December, going to see them. Can't wait. Favourite shirts, Boy Meets Girl.

year, December. Haircut 100, ABC and Culture Club, all award night, Newcastle Arena. So looking forward to it. Doesn't matter what time of year it is, Christmas Day telly from years ago, I always find fascinating. 1981, BBC One, Christmas Day was on a Friday. 10 to 12, the Donald Duck story. How does that end? I hope it doesn't end with a crispy duck and then pancakes and that plum sauce. Oh, I love crispy duck. Top of the Pops. Remember them days, Top of the Pops would be playing in the background when you're having your dinner. Dave Lee Travis, Peter Powell were the hosts. And after the Queen's speech, 10 past 3, Larry Grayson's Generation Game. 5-second quiz. Who was Larry Grayson's glamorous host? Go on. That's right, Isla St. Clair. 25 to 7, this is when it started hotting up. We're talking about them earlier. Paul Daniel's Magic Show. That great little 7:15, Last of the Summer Wine, yes. Get Compo, Clegg and Foggy on. Two Roddies, 7:45, special guests, Sheena Easton and Chaz and Dave. I hope that's on YouTube somewhere. Dallas at 8:55, and the film was Loophole. Never seen it. Never. Haven't even heard of it. We'll do Tyne T's Christmas telly in about 3 minutes.

0: 7 to 10. Radio Times, our big Geordie breakfast. Morning Daz is on. Four Tops. My Girl. Good, the music in 1981, wasn't it? Right, Tyne T's Christmas telly. The Wurzels Christmas special. Now, the Wurzels, it says here, is spelt with an O, so I take it they mean gummage or not. I am a cider drinker. Maybe you remember watching that. Doctor No, 3:15. Now, I'm a casual watcher of James Bond. And Ursula Andress is in this one. I'm just saying. 5:15, This Is Your Life with Eamon Andrews. Didn't say here who the guest was. 6:10, The Muppet Movie, Get In. I did notice the Muppets were the part of the halftime World Cup final show. He still doesn't look happy, does he, Kermit? I mean, he's still with Miss Piggy. He should have got out of that relationship years ago. I always feel sorry for Kermit. Anyway, I digress. 28 came for a laugh. Henry Kelly, Matthew Kelly, Sarah Kennedy and Jeremy Beadle. 8:30, All Right on the Night with Dennis Norden. Can I be honest with you? Not for me, All Right on the Night. Not for me. Don't know what it is. It's even worse now with the voiceovers. And here's another film. 1981, so it had Loophole on BBC One. That was a film. Harry and Walter Go to New York, starring Michael Caine. Have you seen that? I've seen it. No, I haven't even heard of it. But if you're a little bit drunk and you woke up, one of the last things on Tyne T's are Christmas Day 1981. Rise and Damp. Oh, Rigsby, get in. Rigsby and Miss Jones. I mean, still great telly. But for me, BBC One wins that.
1: It does.
0: You're right, I was looking for the button. First one. Right, looking at my timings, this should get with 10 o'clock.

0: glorious that 1981. Thank you. Next week, happy hour. Songs that got no higher than number two from the 70s.
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2: From the Sky News Centre at 10. The French government's deployed the army and Spain's declared a national emergency as wildfires have led 200,000 people to evacuate across both countries. An official in Madrid is warning the fires beyond their capability to extinguish. In France, cars have been rushing to leave the suburbs of Bordeaux as a blaze rages towards the city. Our correspondent Sadia Chowdhury is in the southwest of France, where most people have been evacuated already.
3: We have seen some charred cars. We've seen towns completely deserted. Businesses are closed, homes look completely shut up and driveways lying empty. A real sense that people left in quite a hurry. Some businesses still have their lights on.
2: Scotland's First Minister has held an emergency meeting as a wildfire rages in the Cairngorms. People are being urged to leave the village of Nethy Bridge as a precaution. Two people have been arrested on suspicion of violent disorder after a 17-year-old boy was stabbed to death in Luton. A murder investigation has been launched and police looking for witnesses. Four officers are in hospital with serious injuries after a police boat crashed into Westminster Bridge on the River Thames. The Met says the vessel had been responding to a report of someone in the water yesterday afternoon. Three people were hurled overboard. England's silver gymnastics medal at the Commonwealth Games has been overshadowed by a nasty fall. Max Whitlock's replacement, Gabriel Langton, came off the high bar in Glasgow and landed on his head. The competition was delayed while the 18-year-old received extensive treatment. He was then stretchered off in a neck brace. Here's his teammate, Luke Whitehouse.
4: From what we've heard, he's doing okay. So, yeah, fingers crossed for Gabe. I think, yeah, after something like that happens, you've just got to kind of put it out of your mind and reset, focus on the routine. Skill by skill.
2: And a fourth heat wave is possible in parts of England and Wales this coming week. Forecasters think temperatures could reach 35 degrees Celsius in some areas. That's the latest.
0: A fourth heat wave. Oh, I can't wait for the winter. I can't wait for the winter, me. Bring on the snow.
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Ask your sat nav. Dion Warwick, do you know the way to San Jose? If San Jose is near the Metro Centre, not a chance. It's years since I've been to the Metro Centre. I used to go to two places, Argos and Big Luke's. Big Luke's Buffet. Tremendous Big Luke's Buffet. There's not many eaters here. Eat as much as you can, buffets knocking about these days, is it? How are you, pal? It's me, Nate. How are you, Big Daz? Get up, man, will you? I'll just have one more spring roll, pal. I'll have a hotel breakfast. A hotel buffet breakfast. Oh, the hash browns. I love black pudding, me. But you know what gets on my nerves? You know them sachets of sauce? I think they're called sachets, does. Them sachets of sauce. I don't know whether to tear them or bite them with my teeth. And them squeezy bottles with the sauce, and they're a waste of time. I like the old, you know, the old... And then you start shaking it. HB sauce, beautiful. I think I'm a snob when it comes to sauce, because if it's tomato sauce, it's got to be Heinz and brown sauce, HP. I like chop sauce, daddy sauce. What's the other one I like? Another one I like. Fry bread, I love fry bread. Eggs on fry bread, black pepper, lovely. 7 past 10, we're live till 11. The Big Geordie Breakfast, Radio Tyneside. It's Saturday the 25th of July. Morning, Daz is on.

0: Didn't know it. And it's 2, 4, 6, ain't never too late. Wonderful, that.
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0: Breezy, cloudy start, but as we head into late afternoon, the clouds should clear to leave plenty of sunny spells. Highs are 21, lows are 12 degrees. Do you think I should go upstairs to Witherspoon's for a pint when I finish? Sit there till the breeze dies down. It's not a bad idea, that doesn't.

I must mention this before I forget. You know how I'm a big fan of Happy Days back in the day? Well, a question appeared on The Chase this week. I didn't have the answer. Devastated.com. The question was something like, in the sitcom Happy Days, what location is famous as a place for court and couples to drive to? Inspiration Point, can't remember the middle one, and Imagination Point, not a clue. I went for Inspiration Point. It's actually Imagination Point. I can't remember that in Happy Days, can you? I mean, I remember Mork appearing in Happy Days. From Mork and Mindy. I think that's where he first started, wasn't it, Mork? Mork, call it Orson. Come here, Orson. Susie Quattro, Leather Tuscadero. I would have got that one right. Jody and Chachi, that was a spin-off. I always thought court and couples and Happy Days went to Big Al's Dine and stuff like that. I bet your Fonzie had a few places he would take the ladies. It's very popular with the ladies was the Fonz. I thought one day when I get older, I'm going to be like the Fonz. You're right, it didn't happen.

Radio Tyneside, 18 past 10. The Big Geordie Breakfast. Morning, Dazza's on. George Benson, Lady Love Me. Never made a bad record, George Benson. Ah, the sad news came in this week about Kevin Keegan. Let me pay my respects. So I had my season ticket during the Keegan years. Oof. I wouldn't change it for the world. Ginola, Robert Lee. Beardsley, Shearer, Ferdinand. Some of the greatest football in times I have ever seen at St. James's Park. Had a walk past this morning, St. James's Park. Just look at the tributes that's been left. I'm going down tomorrow, me. I'm going to give up one of my shirts. I've got it. The pleasure that man gave me is nobody's business. 10 o'clock, picking up me mate, straight on the drink. Ah. The King, the Messiah, King Kev, it doesn't matter what we call the great man. He's one of us. He's a Geordie. Some of the best memories of my life, some of the best days I've ever had. Thanks to Kevin Keegan. Thank you, Kev. Sleep well, son.

Ted CC, I'm Mandy Flymy. Seen them earlier on this year at the Glass House. Sounded exactly like the record. Unbelievable. Times are coming up to 29 past 10. Radio Tideside, Big Geordie Breakfast till 11. And Mr. Crosby's here, Saturday Central. Sandy Nelson, Let There Be Drums. Great. So it's about this time on a Saturday morning, I'm putting together the greatest virtual LP. Big Dazzle's Ultimate Collection, that's what I've called it. We're up to track 13. It's a Who song. It's a Who song that's short and sweet. But every time I hear it, gives me goosebumps. I'm just going to sit back. I've got a can of Diet Coke here. Sit back, turn the headphones up, and wallow in this. Track 13 of Big Dazzle's Ultimate Collection is The Who, Squeezebox.

0: Two more we'll add to the Ultimate Collection next Saturday morning. That is tight. Keith. All right, Keith. Hey, guess what's happening tonight?
1: Tonight at 6, it's Pure Country here on Radio Tyneside with me, Ian Hornsby. 2 hours of popular country favourites covering the past 60 years, including lots of crossover hits, which means lots of Elvis, Jim Reeves, Glen Campbell, Dolly Parton and many more, with memorable songs of tears and heartache, love and romance, drinking, divorce and perhaps worst of all, unrequited love. That's Pure Country this Saturday evening at 6 p.m. prompt. I don't want to start without you.
0: Ian, I will park my horse up, get a can of bib, cold baked beans, and I'll be with you from 6. Thank you very much. Freddie Cannon, way down your...

21 to 11. Radio Tyneside, Dazza's Own, Big Geordie Breakfast. I'm hungry. I'm hungry and thirsty. Do you know what I had for me breakfast this morning? Sticky toffee flavoured Yorkshire tea. Oh, it's a thing. And 8 malted milk biscuits. When was the last time you had a malted milk biscuit? Hey, this certain supermarket I use are only 40 pence a packet. Ah, what a bargain. I've also discovered this week, my missus bought them, tried to hide them from me. I found them. I think they're new Jaffa cake cookies. Dear me. Dear me. Words fail me. Outstanding. I think they're about £1.50. And you only get, what, 5, 6? Oh, treat yourselves. You're going shopping this afternoon. Jaffa cake cookies. Get back to me. What are you asking? How many malted milk biscuits I had? Well, between me and you. I'm going to tell you the truth, right? I had 8. I was going to have 10, but I thought, that's just being a pig, Daz, having 10. I'll just have 8, because in my head, 8 malted milk biscuits is better than having 10. Do you know what I mean? Ages since I've played this.

I was saying earlier on how Kiki D, Barry Manilow are still touring, not together. So are Dexys. You'd be a bit disappointed if you went to see Dexys Midnight Runners and they never did Gina. Let's have a look. What day and night looks like on Radio Tyneside. So I've got the schedule here, right? 6 o'clock, Morton Green. 8 o'clock, the Big Geordie Breakfast. The only place to be on a Saturday morning with Daz Finlay as he entertains you with music and chat. Whoever's wrote that has never listened to the show, have they? Have they? I hope they don't listen to this show. They'll be changing that. He's here from 11 Saturday Central. Tony Crosby, 3 hours music chat. He's got all the features. I wonder how the wedding went. Looking forward to seeing him. Always nice seeing Tony. The afternoon show from 2. Andrew Minto is your host. He's got music to suit all tastes. And if you like your 60s and 70s, from 4, Mr. Jeff Lyle's here. Backtrack. Love that show. Jeff doesn't go obvious at times. Really good. Played a trailer earlier on, Please Be Prompt. Ian Hornsby, Pure Country. He'll get you till 8 o'clock. It's now on the telly, Back to the 90s with Steve Fennell. He's always on the late shift. It's Gary Richardson. 10 till midnight. And then we'll get the night sounds on if you can't get the peepees. Or you're rolling in from the Tuxedo Princess. One of the two. 11:15. Daz is playing Jim Capaldi. And it's called...

Have you ever stood on a pin in your bare feet? Oh, oh, oh, that hurts. It's a crackly old version, but I love it. Love the sound of a record player in the vinyl. Nice. Orleans, dance with me.

World Match Play Darts semi-finals tonight. That's Dazza sorted. Pub Olympics. It's a while since I've played Pub Olympics. Go to a boozer, you have a game of snooker, pool, darts. That's the future, Pub Olympics. Get a drink. You know what I miss? And not many boozers have them these days. Do you remember in the 90s, most jukeboxes would be a video jukebox? Three for a quid. The video jukebox, good times. And you would think in 2026, with nearly every record that's released, I still call them records, with nearly every song that's released comes with a video, but you never see video jukeboxes, do you? Fact, I think the jukeboxes are dying out. Bring back the video jukebox, that's what Dazza says. Two to squeeze in, then I'm off ski, upstairs to Witherspoons. I fancy a Guinness. I've worked hard this morning. Played all these records for me.

the fastest 3 hours of the week. That Bee Gees alone, right? That's it. Tomorrow morning, if you like your oldies, Craig Fargo's Retro Rewind. Tony's next, Saturday Central, games at 2 o'clock. Housekeeping done. I think that's it. Anyone else? Yeah. Pie to get this place, ball person. Enjoy the rest of the weekend. Have a good week. I'll meet you back here at 8 o'clock next Saturday. All right? Ta-ta.

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1: From the Sky News Centre at 11. Around 200,000 people have been evacuated from their homes in France and Spain as wildfires rage out of control. People have fled from suburbs surrounding the French city of Bordeaux as a huge fire threatens to engulf the area. Meanwhile, the Spanish government's declared a national emergency because of out-of-control fires near Madrid. Climate expert Dr. Chloe Brimakim says recent high overnight temperatures are part of the problem.
2: This is important for the spread of wildfires because it means that they have that fuel, they can spread further. High winds are also very important for the spread of wildfire, which we often see when these conditions combine.
1: Meanwhile, here in the UK, wildfires also forced people to evacuate their homes in the Cairngorms National Park. Last night, police declared a major incident after changes in wind direction made the flames spread faster. A murder investigation's been launched after a 17-year-old boy was stabbed to death in Luton. Two teenagers have been arrested in connection with the incident, which police say involved a large number of young people. Four officers are in hospital after a police boat crashed into Westminster Bridge on the River Thames yesterday. Three of those on board were thrown into the water. Jim Bagley from Massachusetts in the US was nearby.
3: We saw two police boats coming up the river. One was an orange boat that went under the bridge, and then there was a black boat that came up behind it, the police boat. It looks to me that he got stuck in the wake of the other boat that had just passed through the bridge and slammed into the wall.
1: England's gymnasts had to deal with a horrific injury as they missed out on defending their Commonwealth men's team title. Gabriel Langton, who replaced Max Whitlock in the squad, fell off the high bar and landed on his head and neck. And SpaceX has successfully carried out its 13th test flight of Starship, the world's biggest and most powerful rocket. The team managed to complete a targeted splashdown in the Indian Ocean. That's the latest.
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and Tears for Fears. Change starts off on Saturday Central for this Saturday, 25th of July. It's just after 11 o'clock, 6 minutes past 11. And it's Tony in the chair for 3 hours through until 2 o'clock. Very glad to have your company today. Many thanks indeed to Daz Finlay for the big Geordie breakfast. Daz, next week we'll be with you at 8 o'clock in the morning as usual. Welcome. Plenty going on the show today. Our second one comes from country, from Casey Musgraves. Keep it to yourself on Radio Tyneside. Good morning.

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1: A mix of cloud and sunny spells with the brightest weather developing later in the afternoon. Just the chance of an isolated light shower, but most places will stay dry. It'll be breezy at first with the wind easing later. Temperatures around 20 to 21 Celsius, so feeling pleasant in any sunshine for Sunday. A more unsettled day. Expect sunny intervals mixed with showers and some showers becoming heavy at times. Temperatures around 20 Celsius for Sunday. Light to moderate winds with a fresh feel after showers.

When the Heart Leads Over, Tina Turner on Radio Townsend. So it's Tony through until 2, and not from the studio today because I'm on my travels today. I've just started 10 days holiday, so I hope you're all suitably jealous of me. So currently, just arriving in France, we've had a lovely travel down from the northeast for a family wedding, which took place on Friday. We travelled Thursday. Lovely family wedding, great weather, great sunshine. It was at an outdoor event outside an old priory dating back to the 11th or 12th century, so quite a lot of history involved there. But a super wedding went off very, very well, so just got myself across to France now, where I'm going to be for about 9 days. So I'm doing the program from there. I'm in quite an echoey big room, I'm afraid. I'll do something to try and improve things as we go along. So that's the story from me. It's lovely to be on a holiday, but also lovely to be able to talk to you here on Radio Tyneside with The Pretenders.

It's a lovely song, Pretenders with Chrissie Hynde, and I'll Stand By You. Incidentally, we played Ralph McTell earlier with Streets of London. Did you see him on the box this week? He was on the repair shop. He brought a friend in who had an item that needed to be repaired, and Ralph McTell came along just to add some credence to it. But he spoke briefly about how Streets of London changed his whole musical career, because it was, of course, a massive, massive hit. And there was this solo single folk singer who suddenly had money thrown at him and pop music career thrown at him. And he sort of said last on the show that he didn't deal with it too well. But it's not for everyone, is it? Ralph McTell earlier on the show, if you've just joined us, you missed the wonderful

The lady that brought you Joe the Taxi, and that is Be My Baby, Vanessa Paradis on Radio Tyneside on Saturday Central with Tony Crosby through until 2 o'clock. And this hour, we're going to have a mystery song for you. We'll be playing a song about quarter to 12. I will get not used to starting at 11 o'clock. Quarter to 12 today, we're playing our mystery song. It's a song by an English singer, and it's from his 1986 album of the same title. A mystery singer wrote the song while he was broke, and he commented, "I was being really ironic. Most people took it at face value." First released in 1986, it only reached 72 on the UK singles charts, but the label decided to reissue the song, and then it reached a much higher peak of number 8 in August 1987. So there's just some of the clues for our mystery song that we're playing at 11:45 today.

0: Radio Townside at 29 minutes away from midday. And a quick look into the event guide. Fire Station Sunderland this coming Thursday, 30th of July, 7:30 in the evening, from £25 for a ticket. It's called the Bootleg Eagles. The original Eagles back catalogue is etched into musical culture, defining the 1970s and that iconic US West Coast sound. So a glorious opportunity. We're not going to be seeing the Eagles these days, are we? Not for 25 quid anyway. And the Bootleg Eagles are appearing at the Fire Station Sunderland this Thursday, 30th July, 7:30. Tickets from £25. They'll be playing all those magnificent Eagles hits and some of the album tracks too. Fire Station Sunderland, 7:30, Thursday, 30th July. Tickets from £25.
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And make it, blame it on the girls. We gave you some clues a few minutes ago for a mystery song that we're going to be playing shortly after 11:45 today. Many others have recorded the mystery song this week. A version by Katie Melua was originally recorded on BBC Radio 2's Sounds of the 80s compilation album, then subsequently released as a single in the aid of the Great Ormond Street Hospital and Children's Hospital charity. The title is almost the same as a Christmas film shown in black and white every year, starring Jimmy Stewart and Donna Reed. So what is the name of the mystery song this week? There's a good clue. Jimmy Stewart and Donna Reed, the black and white at Christmas. You know what that is, don't you? What's the name of the song and the name of the singer? We'll have that for you coming up pretty soon.

Radio Tyneside, Tony, Saturday Central till 2. And we have our mystery song up for you now. We were asking you to identify a song by an English singer from his 1986 album of the same title as our mystery song. He said when he wrote the song that he was flat broke, and he was really being ironic with the title of the song. Most people took it at face value. I mentioned that it became a chart hit, but fairly lowly at 72 on the UK charts in 1986. It got to number 8, though, the following year when the record company re-released it and gave it a bit extra publicity. What else can I say? Oh, yes, the title is almost the same as a Christmas film shown in black and white every year, starring Jimmy Stewart and Donna Reed. It was, of course, Wonderful Life. Do you remember the singer? He was called simply Black. Black and Wonderful Life is the mystery song today.

a lovely song, Wonderful Life, Black. That was this week's mystery song. A bit of an eventful drive down to Suffolk for us on Thursday. It should take 5 hours maximum, and it ended up taking us 7 hours. There was a lot of traffic on the road, lots of people on school holidays using the time to get up and down the country with their caravans, motorhomes and all sorts of things. Lots of lorries around, of course, as well. But it shouldn't have taken us quite so long. There were two mistakes made, one by me and one by Mrs. C. So we just have to accept the blame and just laugh it off, because it's one of those things. I missed the turn-off for Suffolk on the A1. Completely missed it. It was in the wrong lane, couldn't get across. So that was one thing. We did need a stop anyway, so we just ended up stopping in Huntingdon for coffee and loo break. But then when we did get to Suffolk and we were searching for the wedding venue, we unfortunately discovered that Mrs. C had put the wrong postcode into the sat nav. So we were still, when we arrived at our destination, we were actually 35 minutes away from where we should have been. So we're not going to blame each other, we're just going to put it down to one of life's experiences.

0: Olivia Dean, followed by Billy Joel. That song, We Didn't Start the Fire. We're going to pop in a little mystery pop song quiz for you. The question is, Mick Jagger and Keith Richards obviously wrote a whole library of songs, and still do, for the Rolling Stones. They wrote a song in 1966, which was a bigger hit for a British solo artist than it was for themselves. So the Rolling Stones wrote a song, brought it out. It wasn't quite a biggest hit as somebody who covered it. The song was called Out of Time. What was the name of the singer who covered it, who had a bigger hit than the Rolling Stones? And we'll have that song for you in just a few seconds.
1: 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That's Pure Country every Saturday evening at 6 p.m. prompt. I don't want to start without you.
0: And thank you, Ian Hornsby, at 6 o'clock tonight for Country. Okay, that song by the Rolling Stones, Jagger and Richards wrote the song. It was actually a bigger hit for Chris Farlow. And this is it. Super song. Just reminds me of all those great British pop songs of the 60s. But a bigger hit than the Stones for Chris Farlow. This is Out of Time on Radio Tyneside.

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1: From the Sky News Centre at midday, 200,000 people have been evacuated from their homes across southern Europe due to out-of-control wildfires. In France, a big blaze is heading towards the city of Bordeaux. Meanwhile, in Spain, blazes have been spreading towards Madrid. Spain's Prime Minister Pedro Sanchez has been visiting affected areas. He says calmer weather's offered some hope of containing the flames.
2: We have a window of opportunity this weekend to fight the fire, and that is why we're going to dedicate and allocate a significant portion of our resources to that effort.
1: Meanwhile, in the UK, a wildfire in the Cairngorms has been called a very serious situation by First Minister John Swinney. Homes around Nethy Bridge were evacuated last night as a precaution after changes in wind conditions made the blaze spread more quickly. Police have launched a murder investigation after a teenage boy died following a stabbing in Luton. Two other teenagers have been arrested on suspicion of violent disorder. India's education ministers resigned after mass youth protests by what's known as the cockroach movement. The latest demonstrations kicked off after alleged leaks of exam papers for some of the country's most competitive entrance tests. The movement gathered momentum last week after an activist was taken to hospital and ended a 26-day hunger strike. Donald Trump's joked he'll run for president for another term.
3: My intention to run for a fourth term as president of the United States. Now, I won three times, did very well the second time, by the way. It's a rigged election, but we don't have to talk about it.
1: He was speaking overnight at the White House Correspondents' Dinner in Washington, D.C., which was rescheduled after a gunman interrupted the original event in April. The president also said Iran wants to secure a peace deal and confirmed Israeli Prime Minister Benjamin Netanyahu will visit the U.S. next week. And heatwave conditions are coming back for parts of England and Wales this coming week. Temperatures are expected to peak at 35 degrees Celsius in some areas. That's the latest.
0: 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Tony Crosby.

Jeff Lindsay, ELO, will dedicate that one to Daz because he is a massive fan of ELO. He generally always includes something in his 3 hours along the way. When I was a boy, Jeff Lindsay, ELO, Tony, second hour. It's just gone midday. I'm with you for two.

Now, 30 minutes after midday, if not for you, Olivia Newton-John. Before that, we played Curtis Stigers, and You're All That Matters to Me. 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Just ask your smart speaker to play Radio Tyneside. We're there for you 24 hours a day. In hospitals too, on the Spark Entertain System Channel 1. If we find you in hospital, one of our three hospitals that take our programs, RVI Freeman or Queen Elizabeth, we wish you a quick recovery. We know our staff are doing everything we can, our NHS staff, to look after you and get you fixed up and home to family and friends. We'll do some quiz questions from the world of 60s pop music this hour, I think. So question one, but now those days have gone, I'm not so self-assured. These lyrics are from which song by the Beatles? But now those days have gone, I'm not so self-assured. These lyrics are from which song by the Beatles?

We'll just give you a few more minutes on that first pop quiz question this hour. But now those days have gone, I'm not so self-assured. Which song by the Beatles are these lyrics taken from? But now those days have gone, I'm not so self-assured. Have it for you shortly, I think, yeah. We'll dig it out and play it.

Oh, she's very popular. Ella Langley, she's in Texas. I think I was falling asleep during one of those World Cup matches a month or so ago. And they cut from the match at the end of the match to the England camp. And I think it was Anthony Gordon and maybe Dan Byrne and maybe a couple of others were saying that they'd been along to see Ella Langley in concert and how much they'd enjoyed it. I was dozing off at the time, so if I've got the player lineup wrong, then I apologise. But I know the England squad very much like the music of Ella Langley, and that one was called Choosing Texas. A few minutes ago, we gave you the lyrics of a Beatles song, and we asked you if you could identify it. The lyrics were, "But now these days have gone, I'm not so self-assured." We asked you the lyrics are from which song by the Beatles? Well, this is it.

The Beatles and Help, the answer to the first of our pop quiz questions on this hour. A couple of more questions coming up during the hour. For you just to ponder about, if you have a few moments, wherever you're listening in the Northeast, maybe you're hoovering out your car, getting rid of all those little bits of grit that somehow managed to find their way into the footwell. I hate that job. I really do. Maybe washing the car. Maybe preparing your lunch. Or if it's too early for lunch, maybe you had a late night last night and you have a bit of an easy, lazy start. No problems at all. Take Radio Tyneside with you if you can in your car, if you're going out shopping later on. Whatever you're doing, take Radio Tyneside with you. We'll have the best music from the last 60 years for you.

It's James Blunt on Radio Times. It's called The Truth, and it is 33 minutes past past 12, or if you prefer, 27 minutes to 1. It's Tony till 2 on this great Saturday.

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1: Greatly helps St Oswald's Hospice. Peter Rabbit, Tales on the Tyne, Newcastle Cathedral, concerts by candlelight through until the 14th of September.
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1: Okay, our second of our pop quiz questions from the 60s. Well, this covers the 60s, the 70s and the 80s, probably more besides. Roger Daltrey is the lead singer of which English rock band? Simple as that. Roger Daltrey is the lead singer of which English rock band? Answers in 10 minutes and one of their tunes too. This, meanwhile, is Wayne Fontana. He used to be in the Mindbenders in the 60s. A solo song for him. It's called Pamela, Pamela.

It takes me back to my junior school days. We used to have a girl in the class when that record was out. She was called Pamela, don't know her second name. And all us kids used to tease her by singing that tune to her. I don't think she was very impressed. I think she was more embarrassed, as he would be as a sort of 11-year-old or whatever. Pamela, Wayne Fontana from the 1960s. Reminder of that little quiz question we've got running at the moment. Song from the band in about 5 minutes. Roger Daltrey is the lead singer of which English rock band? Simple as that. And I'll play one of the tunes in 5 minutes or so.

0: Sophie Ellis Bextor proving she can do the slow ballads as well. That's lovely. That is called Young Blood. We asked you the question, Roger Daltrey is the lead singer of which English rock band? And we have the band's top tune, perhaps, from the 60s, one of the many top tunes they had, straight after this announcement.
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Oh, I do like that one. The Who, that was the answer to the question. Roger Daltrey is the lead singer of which English rock band? Big 60s hit called Happy Jack, featuring Keith Moon on drums.

0: Were you around in the 60s and the 70s? Well, why not relive your memories with me every Saturday at 4 for 2 hours of glorious nostalgia? I'll play songs from each year of these fabulous decades, nearly all from This Week in History, including three from a chart top five. Be a featured album, same title, different song, a turntable hit, and both sides of a classic 45. So join me, Jeff Lyle, Saturday at 4 for Backtrack as we go back to the 60s and the 70s.
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A very pleasant Michael Bolton and the Spark of Light, 7 minutes away from our 1 o'clock news headlines. In the next hour of Saturday Central with me, Tony Crosby, we'll have a mystery song. We'll give you some clues of a song by a top American rock band. A few clues and see if you can identify the song which we'll be playing in the next hour. Something to look forward to after our 1 o'clock news headlines. Okay, let's have a couple to take us to our 1 o'clock news. And this one.

0: Every Sunday at 3, I'll be sticking a pin in the music charts of yesteryear and selecting a playlist from whatever week we land on. Whether records were on their way up the charts or on their way back down, we'll be giving you a sample of what was in the top 50 at that week in history. We call the show What a Week That Was, and it's brought to you with the kind help of Robinson's Florists on the West Road in Newcastle. 3 o'clock on Sunday with me, Gary Hogg, here on Radio Tyneside.
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1: From the Sky News Centre at 1. The French government's deployed the army and Spain's declared a national emergency as wildfires have led to over 200,000 people evacuating across both countries. An official in Madrid is warning the fires beyond their capability to extinguish. In France, cars have been rushing to leave the suburbs of Bordeaux as a blaze rages towards the city. Our correspondent Sadia Chowdhury is in the southwest of France where most people have been evacuated.
2: We have seen some charred cars. We've seen towns completely deserted. Businesses are closed, homes look completely shut up and driveways lying empty. A real sense that people left in quite a hurry. Some businesses still have their lights on.
1: Closer to home, a major incident's been declared by emergency services as they tackle a wildfire that's been burning in the Cairngorms National Park for 10 days. Everyone living in the village of Nethy Bridge has been evacuated as a precaution. A fire at an industrial unit in Essex is now under control after stored fertiliser ignited and exploded at the site yesterday. 20 firefighters were taken to hospital after battling the blaze near Rettenden. Three fire engines and two officer cars were destroyed. Rick Hilton is chief fire officer for Essex.
3: Yesterday's incident presented exceptionally challenging and hazardous conditions. Our firefighters demonstrated remarkable professionalism, courage and commitment throughout the response. They continue to receive the welfare, well-being support they need.
1: Donald Trump says the media will be broke when he's no longer president, as there'll be nobody to report on. He pulled out a Trump 2028 cap at the White House Correspondents' Dinner, joking that he wants to run for another term. India's education minister stepped down after mass protests from the country's youth. His resignation comes after an alleged leak of examination papers. And letters written by a young Morrissey are expected to sell for £22,000 at auction. In one, he calls himself a genius, but nobody listened. That's the latest.
0: 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Tony Crosby.

Radio Tyneside, it's the third and final hour of Saturday Central. Tony Crosby behind the microphone until 2 o'clock today. We have got some great music coming up in this hour as well. One of my favourite singers is Michael McDonald of the Doobie Brothers. This is a little soul song he did with James Ingram. It's called Yamo Be There. Good afternoon.

0: 10:30 for this past one on a Saturday afternoon. 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It's Tony through until 2.
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Waiting on a Blue Sky, J.P. Cooper. And before that, we had Paul McCartney. Listen to what the man said. It's Radio Tyneside. It's 19 minutes after one on a Saturday afternoon. Saturday Central, as the name of the show, runs every Saturday from 11 through and until 2. And we're going to have another mystery song in the programme now. We're going to give you a few clues about a song which I know you'll love. It's so popular, this song. We get lots of requests in for this song by email and stuff at the studio. It's a song by an American alternative rock band. The song was released as the first single from the group's 1991 album Out of Time. It's built on a mandolin riff. The song became the group's highest chart hit in the United States, reaching number 4 there and reaching number 19 in the United Kingdom. At the 1992 Grammy Awards, so that's a sort of era we're looking at, 1992, the song won 2 awards, Best Short Form Music Video and Best Performance by a Duo or a Group with Vocal. It was recorded September 1990 in Woodstock. The song was also included in the Rock and Roll Hall of Fame's list. There's lots of other things to tell you. I'll give you some more clues a little bit later on. I'll also give you the band's names of the lineup, and that might help. But the mystery song this week, which is the song that we're looking for, that mandolin riff, that 1992 big hit, the 1991 album that it came from was called Out of Time. We'll have the song for you about 20 to 2.

0: I don't mind having this.
1: McFly with their big hit. It's called Happiness. Did you see anything good on TV this week? I don't know what you like to watch, whether it's dramas or comedy. We watched a crime reconstruction. We don't normally watch stuff like that. We're normally into bed early, and this ran till 10 o'clock, which is just about the edge of our bedtime, I think. But we watched something on BBC where they reconstructed crime. And during the course of the two shows, you had to decide, I guess you had to decide anyway, whether the guy was guilty or not guilty. And it was a pretty harrowing case, actually, a real-life case. But that kept our interest going for two nights on the BBC this week. I forget the name of the show, but you may have seen it. And the guy was eventually found guilty at a second trial. And he went to prison for about 21 years. But it was interesting. So if you get a chance to see that actual crime thing on BBC, it was midweek, it was about 9 p.m., it was certainly well worth a watch.

0: Oh, I like that. Miley Cyrus called Flowers. Now, the Durham Fringe Festival 2026 is running from this coming Wednesday, 29th of July, through till the 2nd of August, which is Sunday. There's more than 140 performances taking place across venues in Durham City Centre. It's a strong programme of stand-up comedy featuring established comedians. Dance and physical theatres included. There's family-friendly entertainment, children's theatre, circus acts and so on. And there's live music and cabaret, everything from acoustic concerts to musical theatre and spoken word events. There's lots to be doing. If you were popping through for one day, it's recommended you pick up a lunchtime comedy show, then maybe an afternoon theatre, and then maybe some early evening live music or comedy spot. It's all happening for you at the Durham Fringe Festival. Remember, most of these artists are on their way up to Edinburgh for the Fringe Festival there. So Durham are scoring by having some of the top names in Durham. It's from Wednesday, the 29th of July, to Sunday, the 2nd of August. And just have a look at the Durham Fringe Festival website if you'd like more information.
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It's Tom Baxter. It's better on Radio Tyneside. Of course it is. I gave you some clues about 10 minutes ago for our mystery song today that we're playing. I said about 20 to 2, might just be a few minutes late now. The members of the group on our mystery song this week are Bill Berry, Peter Buck, Mick Mills, or Mike Mills, I should say, and Michael Stipe, who was on lead vocals. The song is an American alternative rock song. It was released from the group's 1991 album Out of Time. It reached 4 in the US and 19 in the UK and won the 1992 Grammy Awards for Best Short Music Form Video and Best Pop Performance by a Duo or Group. It has that heavy mandolin riff. That is one of the strong clues I have for you. Lyrics include life, it's bigger than you, and you are not me, the lengths that I will go to, the distance in your eyes, oh no, I've said too much. What is this week's mystery song? I'll have it for you in under 10 minutes.

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I hope you didn't mind me including that personal favourite of mine. That just gets me going. Ticks my box, floats my boat, whatever else you might want to say. Bizarre Love Triangle and the fabulous New Order. It's 2:15. That means I'm giving way in 15 minutes. Andrew Minto's along for the afternoon between 2 and 4. And at 4 today, it's Backtrack. And it is Jeffrey Lyle in the seat for the hits of the 60s and the 70s. But time to reveal our mystery song that we've been running this hour. We gave you some clues. We gave you the group membership. Michael Stipe, Mike Mills, Peter Buck, Bill Berry. American band, Mandarin riff on the song. From the group's 1991 album, Out of Time, and a Grammy Award winner, we give you some lyrics too. This was the answer.

Fabulous song. That was the mystery song for this hour, REM, and it was called Losing My Religion. I hope you managed to spot it from the clues. Okay, last few minutes of the show. I should have time for two, possibly three more songs. And this is one from The Coral.

60s with Jude's Durham and the Seekers, and I'll Never Find Another You. That is it from Saturday Central from this week. I'll be back next at 10 o'clock to do it again for you. Andrew Minto follows our 2 o'clock news. He's got Chris Rea, Harry Styles, Rod Stewart, Madness, and Texas 2.

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1: In Sky News Centre at 2, more than 200,000 people in France and Spain have been forced to flee rapidly spreading wildfires. Spanish Prime Minister Pedro Sanchez has warned although a change in wind direction has helped firefighters who are battling flames spreading near Madrid, conditions may suddenly change. In France, meanwhile, people have been evacuated from homes in the suburbs of Bordeaux. Regional official there, Sophie Broca, says significant help is on its way.
2: This fire that we've been living with and fighting against here in Gironde for 3 days has reached an unprecedented magnitude. To combat it, we will receive extremely significant national reinforcements.
1: Meanwhile here, residents in a village in the Cairngorms say a raging wildfire has left them upset, angry and frustrated. Hundreds of residents have been moved out of Nethy Bridge after evacuation orders were issued. Smoke is now thought to be blowing towards Aberdeenshire in the North Sea. Kinley Francis owns a tour company in Orkney.
3: We could see the smoke 4.5, maybe 5 miles away from where we are. It is significant, the impact that it's had on the area. This is something of it looks like an apocalyptic scale. I just hope that the government can do their best to help these people up here.
1: A murder investigation started in Luton after a 17-year-old boy was stabbed to death. Police say it followed reports of disorder in the town yesterday. Two people have been arrested. Protesters from India's so-called cockroach youth movement have agreed to end their demonstrations. The announcement comes hours after the education minister there resigned. Heatwave conditions are returning for parts of England and Wales this coming week. Temperatures are expected to peak at 35 degrees Celsius in some parts. And Sean McCann, the younger brother of missing Madeline, has booked his place in the final of the 400 metres freestyle at the Commonwealth Games. The Team Scotland swimmer was cheered on by his parents and sister Emily in Glasgow. That's the latest. I'm Ruth McKee.
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the afternoon show here at Radio Tyneside with me, Andrew Minto. I hope I find you well wherever you are. Kickstarting the show, madness and grey day.

how are you? Yes, you're listening to me, Andrew Minto, this bright and early afternoon here on Radio Tyneside. Thank you so much to Tony Crosby for the last couple of hours with Saturday Central. And as always, a huge shout out to Daz Finlay for kickstarting my Saturday morning in the best possible way with the Big Geordie Breakfast Show. What a way to start the day. Here over the next couple of hours, I'm just looking at the agenda taking us up until 4 o'clock. And dearie me, we have got a lot to get through. Kickstarting the show in just a few moments' time, we'll be taking a look at the weather forecast. It's been lovely, hasn't it, once again this week. Can it last forever? I hope so. Although the flowers in the front garden and could certainly use a little bit of water because, you know me, I won't get round to it. After that, I'll be asking you to put your thinking caps on this Saturday as we ask this afternoon's trivia quiz question. And as always, if you're getting yourself down to the local refreshment house, maybe the pub, the cafe, wherever that may be for a Saturday, I've got a trivia quiz question to ask all of your friends. Want to get them scratching their heads. A little bit after that, the World Cup might be over, but our attention is shifting very quickly to the beginning of the Premier League. And whilst it might be the off-season, Newcastle United are doing a lot of action off the pitch in the transfer market. Lots of outgoings, but we're just starting to see a few players coming in the door. Young names, young faces that we haven't heard necessarily much of before, but I'll be telling you all about them in this hour. Mixed into all of that, as always, here on the show. Music is at the heart of what we do here on Radio Tyneside, and today is no different. Songs from the likes of Harry Styles, Nell Bryden, Rod Stewart, Toys, and much, much more. So if you can, kick back, relax, take the shoes off, and let's get back into the music with the local lad, Chris Rea and Julia.

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1: Having a look at the weather for the remainder of the day and early part of next week, it'll be a mixed start to the weekend with sunny spells and a few patches of cloud for the rest of today. It will become quite breezy later on this afternoon with a chance of a passing shower during this afternoon. Highs of around 21 degrees. Tomorrow, a cloudier day with a little light rain possible at times. It'll feel a touch cooler than Saturday with temperatures reaching around 19 degrees. Kickstarting the working week, a brighter start to the new week. Expect sunshine during the morning before cloud increases later on in the day. It will, however, stay dry for most with highs of around 20 degrees. Tuesday, the warmest day of the forecast period. Mostly cloudy, but feeling pleasantly warm. Temperatures climbing to around 24 degrees. And midweek Wednesday, hump day for some. Another warm day with plenty of cloud and the chance of an isolated shower. Highs once again reaching around 24 degrees.

released in 2017. That was Nell Bryden and Dead, the World, and One. The time is coming up to 20 past two. You're listening to me, Andrew Minto, here at Radio Tyneside with the afternoon show. Now, I can see that you've just relaxed back there, taking the weight off. You'd think it's Saturday afternoon. Well, you're right, it is. But as always here on the show, we always like to ask a tricky music trivia quiz question, and today is no different. So if you're ready, you're obviously comfortable, pen and paper at the hand, let's get straight into it. Which artist turned down the chance to record the James Bond theme Nobody Does It Better before it became one of the biggest hits of the 1970s. I'll give you that once again. Which artist turned down the chance to record the James Bond theme Nobody Does It Better before it became one of the biggest hits of the 1970s? Plenty of time, as always, to think that through. They are always tricky here on the afternoon show on a Saturday, so I'll reveal the answer just before 3 o'clock. In the meantime, coming up next, Sir Rod Stewart and Oh No, Not My Baby.

0: We've all had those moments we tell ourselves, it's just nothing.
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the London-born singer. That was Rumour, and her 2010 hit Slow, taken from the album also called Slow. Now, yes, the World Cup might be over, but the build-up to Newcastle United kickstarting the season once again is only but round the corner. And as always, it's been a circus off the pitch, hasn't it? There's been some big outgoings, rumours of outgoings, and some new faces, some unknown names, certainly for me anyway, coming through the door. Yes, it might be the football off-season, but the drama at Newcastle United has certainly not taken a summer holiday. There is growing frustration among supporters with several established players leaving St. James's Park and questions being asked about whether enough quality is arriving to help replace them. I'm certainly one of those, not quite critics, but sceptics at the minute. Perhaps the clearest warning sign came when, before the World Cup, good business was done, I have to say, when Anthony Gordon completed an early move to Barcelona. Yes, the England winner signed a 5-year contract after Newcastle accepted a significant fee, reportedly worth near enough £90 million with add-ons. Gordon did make 152 appearances and scored 39 goals for the Magpies, becoming one of the team's most dangerous attacking players. His decision to leave so early in the summer was therefore a major blow, and it allowed him to head into the World Cup already knowing that his Newcastle career was over. Now, that disappointment has also been followed by the departure of Sandro Tonali to Tottenham. Newcastle may have received the second highest transfer in the club's history, over £100 million. But losing Gordon and Tonali in the same summer removes two players who should have been approaching their peak years on Tyneside. Notable departures are also there for Kieran Trippier, Emil Kraft, Matt Target, and also Aaron Ramsdale returning to Southampton.

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1: Or Gateshead today, Bristol City and Valencia in upcoming friendlies, followed by Everton at Murrayfield of all places, and home friendlies taking place against Bayer Leverkusen and Strasbourg. All of which is leading up to the sizzling, enticing home game against St James's Park, opening and kickstarting Newcastle United's Premier League campaign on the 23rd of August. There's still plenty of time for Newcastle to strengthen, but after a summer of high-profile departures, we're all desperately wanting to see players and the club's ambition remain firmly intact.

0: Bangles.
1: And of course, Manic Monday. The time is coming up to nearly quarter to three. Have you had a manic 45 minutes trying to think of this afternoon's trivia quiz question? Well, if you missed it, or if you're still struggling to think about what it was, let me repeat it once more. Which artist turned down the chance to record the James Bond theme Nobody Does It Better before it became one of the biggest hits of the 1970s? You've got, let me give you two more songs to think that answer through, and I'll reveal the answer just before 3 o'clock.

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Jay Kramer. And Bad to Me. Now, it's time to reveal the answer to this afternoon's trivia quiz question. Earlier on in the show, I asked you which artist turned down the chance to record the James Bond theme Nobody Does It Better before it became one of the biggest hits of the 1970s. Well, if you said Dusty Springfield, you are absolutely right. A huge well done, and a Radio Tyneside Cold Star is coming your way. Yes, the song was eventually recorded by Carly Simon for the 1977 Bond film The Spy Who Loved Me, becoming one of the franchisee's most iconic theme songs. And a little bonus fact for you, Nobody Does It Better was the first James Bond theme song whose title wasn't the same as the film's title, a tradition that's only happened a handful of times since. Now, since Dusty Springfield missed out on that song, I thought I'd give you one of my own songs itself. Coming up next, Little by Little.

And just like that, we are fast approaching 3 o'clock. I told you at the top of the show we had a lot to cram in, and boy oh boy, have we done just that. After the news and short break, we have got a whole nother hour of action-packed fun, music and entertainment right here on the afternoon show, taking us up to 4 o'clock. So if you can join me, I'd love to see you there.

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1: From Sky News Centre at 3. Officials in France and Spain are warning that forest fires tearing through their countries are still dangerous. Out-of-control blazes merged near Madrid, while in France, flames have spread rapidly down the country's southwestern coast. Smoke and ashes from those fires are affecting the city of Bordeaux. Resident there, Soraya Feta, says this disaster could have been prevented.
2: We need proper mitigation measures and policies to anticipate these things from happening and preventing them, because right now it's not only the forest turning into dust, it's also our lives, it's our memories, it's also like the economy.
1: Meanwhile, wildfires are also affecting people closer to home. Residents in the village of Nethy Bridge in the Cairngorms National Park have been urged to leave as more than 500 firefighters tackle blazes on the mountains. Six men have been arrested on suspicion of murder after a 22-year-old man was stabbed to death in South London this morning. Police say the incident happened close to Tremadoc Road in Clapham. Youth protesters in India have agreed to end weeks of demonstrations after talks with the government. The self-styled cockroach movement was triggered by an exam leak scandal. Journalist in Delhi, Giovanni Sen, explains why things have calmed down.
3: Several of their demands have been met, and the one that seemed like it might be the sticking point for the government was the resignation of the education minister. Because this is not a government in which any minister has ever resigned due to public pressure. This is the first. And it really does send the message that people's voices cannot be ignored.
1: A 14-year-old boy is helping police with their inquiries after a hoax threat was made to an aircraft. RAF Typhoons were scrambled to intercept the Qatar Airways flight heading to Manchester Airport last night. And Eilish McColgan won't be defending her 10,000-metre title after pulling out of the Commonwealth Games. The Team Scotland set runner says she hasn't recovered from a toe injury suffered in the London Marathon. That's the latest. I'm Ruth McKee.
0: 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Andrew Mintle.

Good afternoon, and welcome back to the final hour of the afternoon show here at Radio Tyneside with me, Andrew Minto. I hope I find you well, whatever it is that you're up to today. If you're just joining me, then welcome along. If you're returning from the first hour of the show, then welcome back. Taking us up until 4 o'clock, just like the first hour of the show, we have got an action-packed agenda. We'll be dusting off Radio Tyneside's infamous event guide, seeing what's happening out and about in the local area. We'll also be taking a trip down memory lane, seeing what fascinating events took place on this very day in years gone by. And I'll also be saying a few words about the very sad news that happened just shy of a week ago. The dearly beloved King Kevin Keegan, who sadly passed away, but also having shared a few nice and thoughtful memories about him. Mixed into all of that, as always here on the show, some fantastic music, songs from the likes of Eddie Grant, ABBA, the Everly Brothers, and much, much more. So, if you're fortunate enough to do so, kick back, relax, enjoy the show, and let's get back into the music with Spandau Ballet, and once more.

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The 1991 hit Four Extreme and their song More Than Words. Now, at the top of the show, I mentioned that, as I'm sure everyone else on Radio Tyneside has been talking about, that the world, and in particular the Northeast, has lost a massive character. Yes, nearly a week ago, Kevin Keegan sadly passed away, and the football world has lost one of its most influential and charismatic figures following the death of, as I say, Kevin Keegan. Though for us Newcastle United supporters, Kevin Keegan was never simply another great player or successful manager, was he? He was King Kev. A man who understood the club, the city and the people of the North East. Now, for many of you, you remember his first spell as Newcastle manager transformed the club. He took a team fighting to survive in the old second division and turned them into one of the most exciting sides English football has ever seen. The entertainers did not just challenge for the Premier League title, they captured the imagination of supporters across the country, and they played with that freedom, attacking intent and a sense of joy that truly reflected Keegan himself. His influence was there still years later when he returned to St James' Park for a second spell as manager, and there was whispers of a return for a second spell in 2008. And when it was confirmed before the FA Cup against Stoke in 2008, how's that for memory? I was there the night when he returned, and it was an atmosphere, let me tell you, ladies and gentlemen, that was just simply electric. There was excitement, belief and emotion throughout the stadium, and his return made people dream again. Because that was what Keegan brought to Newcastle United, wasn't it? It was hope. Yes, his second spell did not quite end as anyone would have wanted, but that evening showed the extraordinary connection that he had with the supporters. Very few people in football could lift an entire city simply by walking back into a stadium. Keegan's influence stretched far beyond Newcastle, and as we all remember, he was England captain, a European Cup winner with Liverpool, and a two-time Ballon d'Or winner. Yeah, quite incredible to remember that. He was one of the biggest names in world football, yet his bond with the North East always felt deeply personal. Now, following his death, I went to see St James's Park, and some of you may have seen outside where Alan Shearer's stadium is. Lots and lots of people have left flowers, scarves, shirts, handwritten messages, and I tell you what, a plethora of Newcastle brown ale bottles all laid outside the ground. Incredibly moving stuff. Seeing all of those supporters of different generations gathering to remember him showed just how much he meant to people, and every tribute carried its own memory. But together they told the story of a man who gave Newcastle United belief, pride and an unforgettable moment. Kevin Keegan changed the club, influenced English football and left a permanent mark on the North East and me. Rest in peace, King Kev.

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The 1979 hit for ABBA, Voulez-Vous. Now, have you got any plans for tomorrow? Well, let me be a bit more specific. Between 9 a.m. and 4 p.m. Well, not just any Sunday. Every Sunday, the Sunday Quayside Market takes place between those hours. Whether you're a foodie, a trendsetter, a curious browser, or a keen buyer, you should find something that you love. From fresh local produce to unique crafts, from traditional treats to must-have, it's a celebration of culture, community, and creativity. 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Every Sunday. If you want any more information about the markets that take place on a Sunday between 9 and 4 p.m., just simply contact 0191 211 5512 or drop them a line on markets@newcastle.gov.uk. Or equally, they are modern, they're on Facebook. Just look them up, newcastle-underupon-tyne.markets.

released in 2023. That was Thomas Reid. And Simple as a Song. Coming up next, Baby Bird. And You're Gorgeous. You are?

0: Are you sitting comfortable?
1: Well, I hope you are, because it's that time of the show where we take a quick, yes, it is quick, because the time is marching on in the show. I'm losing track of myself. A quick trip down memory lane to see what fascinating events took place on this day, the 25th of July. Starting in 1952, The Mousetrap opens in London. Yes, Agatha Christie's murder mystery, The Mousetrap, premiered in London's West End. More than 70 years later, it's still running, making it the longest running stage play in the world. 1978, the world's first test tube baby is born. Louise Brown was born in Oldham, Greater Manchester, becoming the first baby conceived through IVF. The breakthrough transformed fertility treatment and has helped millions of families around the world. 1992, Barcelona opens the Olympic Games. The Summer Olympic Games officially got underway in Barcelona, widely regarded as one of the greatest Olympics ever staged. The spectacular opening ceremony featured Spanish Paralympic archer Antonio Rebello appearing to light the Olympic cauldron with a flaming arrow. Can you remember that scene? Shooting through the dark night and landing in the torch to ignite and start the games. What a moment that was. 1965, Bob Dylan goes electric. Music history was made when Bob Dylan performed with an electric band at the Newport Folk Festival. The controversial set divided fans at the time, but is now seen as one of the most defining moments in modern popular music. And finally, something a little bit more random. In 1978, baby Louise Brown made headlines around the world simply by being born. Some newspapers even ran the front page headline, Baby of the Century. Nearly five decades later, more than 10 million babies have been born worldwide through IVF, as we spoke about, a remarkable legacy for one groundbreaking birth. So from the first flight across the English Channel to the birth of the world's first IVF, and one of music's most controversial performances, the 25th of July has certainly been a day that has changed the world.

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1: 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I'm Paul Robinson. 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

around. Amy MacDonald and Love, Love. 4 o'clock is fast approaching, which I can't quite believe. I've hardly drawn breath this show, but I've thoroughly enjoyed the time with you. I've still got a couple more songs before I say goodbye, but if you're able to stay with Radio Tyneside, Jeff Lyle is just about to walk through the studio doors. At 4 o'clock, he'll be with you with Backtrack, remembering the music of the 60s and 70s. At 6 o'clock, Ian Hornsby takes over the airwaves with Pure Country. And then at 8 o'clock, Steve Fennell has Back to the 90s, as the title suggests, with hits from the 1990s.

Well, ladies and gentlemen, that's it for another week. Thank you, as always, so much for your company over the last couple of hours. I've thoroughly enjoyed this afternoon's show. Not that I don't always, but today there was something about it, wasn't there? There was a bit of an energy in the room. And thank you for keeping me company, as I say, over the last couple of hours. I'm back on your airwaves, same time, same place, next week, Saturday 2 until 4. If you can join me then, I would love to see you. If not, I'm sure our paths will cross once again. Jeff Lyle is just about to jump into the hot seat. I've kept it warm for you, Jeff. Don't you worry. As I say, I'm back on your airwaves, same time, same place next week. In the meantime, look after yourselves, look after one another, and I'll see you all very soon. Goodbye.

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1: From the Sky News Centre at 4, over 200,000 people have been evacuated from their homes across southern Europe due to out-of-control wildfires. In France, a blaze is heading towards the city of Bordeaux. Meanwhile, in Spain, blazes have been spreading towards Madrid. Spain's Prime Minister, Pedro Sanchez, has been visiting affected areas. He says calmer weather's offered some hope of containing the flames.
2: We have a window of opportunity this weekend to fight the fire, and that is why we're going to dedicate and allocate a significant portion of our resources to that effort.
1: Meanwhile, an entire village in the Scottish Highlands has been evacuated as a wildfire that's been burning for over a week continues to spread. Residents of Nethy Bridge in the Cairngorms National Park have been told to leave their homes as firefighters battle flames sweeping across the mountain range. Smoke is drifting towards Aberdeenshire. Sandy McCook is from the local community council. He says it's a very frightening situation.
3: This is the worst fire we've had here in living memory, and probably a lot longer than living memory. We were looking at and had to evacuate people last night from the village who have got medical conditions, who are infirm.
1: A 14-year-old boy is assisting police with their inquiries after a plane heading to Manchester Airport last night received a hoax threat. The Qatar Airways flight landed safely under guidance from RAF fighter jets. Student protests by the so-called cockroach movement in India have been called off. The education minister there has resigned after a scandal about exam leaks. Heatwave conditions are returning for parts of England and Wales this coming week. Temperatures are expected to peak at 35 degrees Celsius in some areas. And Celtic forward Dyson Maeder has completed a permanent move to Premier League returners Ipswich. The clubs have agreed a three-year deal worth around £10 million. That's the latest. I'm Ruth McKee.
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0: My thanks to Andrew for the past couple of hours. Good afternoon and welcome to Backtrack here on Radio Tyneside with me, Jeff Lyle, through till 6. 2 hours of classic songs from this week in history from every year of two great decades, the 60s and the 70s. Like that one from the Bee Gees, Jive Talkin', of course, we made number 5 back in July of 1975.
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0: With a number 1 from Helen Shapiro. Whoa.

Written by lead singer Reg Presley, The Troggs there with A Girl Like You. 2 weeks at the top, July and August of 1966. And also number one for Helen Shapiro. She was just under 15 when she recorded that. Took it to number one for 3 weeks in July, August of 1961.

Richard and Karen, of course, were sister and brother, the Carpenters, number 2, July 1973, and of course their great song, Yesterday Once More. Featured album this week is from Otis Redding, The Dock of the Bay. It was the number 1 album in July of 1968. 3 tracks from it. Let's begin with Old Man Trouble.

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0: Ricky Lee Jones, her only hit in this country, number 18, it made in our charts, July 1979. Chuck E's In Love. Before it, Old Man Trouble, spelled O-L-E rather than O-L-D. Old Man Trouble, Otis Redding from his album Dock of the Bay. Two more tracks in the second hour of the programme.
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The smooth sound of Philadelphia there, the Stylistics, and Betcha by Golly Wow. Betcha by Golly Wow made number 13 in July of 1972, their first release in this country. Which brings us now to The King.

Elvis's 26th hit in this country, and it made number 2 in our charts, July 1960, A Mess of Blues. Time now for our same title, different song. Two songs with the same title, but they're completely different. This week the title is Baby Come Back.

0: Well, it made number one in the States, only made number 32 over here in our charts in 1978, Player and Baby Come Back. Before its same title, Baby Come Back, different song from The Equals, which was a number one in this country back in 1968, 2 weeks at the top in July of that year.
1: Detroit, Michigan, Motortown, Motown. 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

third Liverpool band that topped the chart in 1963 were The Searchers, with a Grin Old Drifters song written by Doc Pomus and Mort Schumann. Sweets for My Sweet had topped the charts for 2 weeks in August. Before it,

0: And number four from July of 1969, Stevie Wonder and My Cherie Amour, which brings us to three from five from the year of
1: 1977.
0: So going back 49 years to this week in 1977, the top five looked like this. At number five, up five places on its way to number one, The Brotherhood of Man.

0: That's Angelo from the Brotherhood of Man. This week at number 5 in 1977. At number 4, ELP with the Fanfare for the Common Man we played last week. And at one place to number 3, Boney M.
1: Freeze! I'm a baker. Put your hands in the air. Give me all your money.
2: This is the story of my baker, the meanest cat from

Boney M and Mar Baker at number three this week, 49 years ago in 1977. And number two, down one place, Hot Chocolate and So You Win Again. And a brand new number one for the first of 4 weeks at the top for Donna Summer, I Feel Love.

0: co-written by Donna Summer with Pete Bellotti and producer Giorgio Moroder. I Feel Love topping the charts July into August of 1977.
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4 weeks at the top, July into August of 1967 for Scott McKenzie, San Francisco. Be sure to wear some flowers in your hair. The song penned by the Mamas and Papas, John Phillips. So, to the news we go with David Dundas, who's slipping his jeans on. He took this to number three in July of 1976. I'll speak to you the other side of the 5 o'clock news.

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1: From the Sky News Centre at 5, more than 200,000 people in France and Spain have been forced to flee rapidly spreading wildfires. Spanish Prime Minister Pedro Sanchez has warned that a lower change in wind direction has helped firefighters battling flames near Madrid. Conditions may suddenly change. In France, people have been evacuated from homes in the suburbs of Bordeaux. Regional official Sophie Broca says significant help is on its way.
2: This fire that we've been living with and fighting against here in Gironde for 3 days has reached an unprecedented magnitude. To combat it, we will receive extremely significant national reinforcements.
1: Meanwhile, residents in a village in the Cairngorms say a raging wildfire there has left them upset, angry and frustrated. Hundreds of residents have been moved out of Nethy Bridge after evacuation orders were issued. Kinley Francis owns a tour company in Orkney.
3: We could see the smoke 4.5, maybe 5 miles away from where we are. It is significant, the impact that it's had on the area. This is something of a, it looks like an apocalyptic scale. I just hope that the government can do their best to help these people up here.
1: Two teenagers have been arrested on suspicion of murdering a 17-year-old boy who was stabbed to death in Luton yesterday. Police say two boys were first arrested on suspicion of violent disorder and then re-arrested on suspicion of murder. A 14-year-old boy is helping police with their inquiries after a hoax threat was made against an aircraft travelling to Manchester Airport. RAF Typhoons were scrambled to intercept the Qatar Airways flight last night. Youth protesters in India have agreed to end their demonstrations after talks with the government. The self-styled cockroach movement was triggered by an exam leak scandal. And letters from a young Morrissey are expected to fetch up to £22,000 at auction. In one, he claims he was always a genius. That's the latest. I'm Ruth McKee.
0: 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Jeff Lyle.

0: And welcome back to Backtrack with me, Jeff Lyle, through the 6 o'clock, another hour of hits from the 60s and the 70s from this week in history, like that one from Manfred Mann, Do Or Diddy Diddy, July into August of 1964, where it topped the charts for 2 weeks. Written in the Brill Building in New York City by crack songwriting team Jeff Barry and Ellie Greenwich.
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0: Still to come between now and six, two more tracks from Otis Redding. His featured album this week is Dock of the Bay, number one in July of 1968. We will do an A-side, B-side vintage vinyl single from my collection very soon, and we'll also play you a turntable hit. That's a song that was played a lot on the radio, an awful lot on the radio, but didn't actually make our charts. What a travesty of justice. Wait till you hear it. You'll not believe it wasn't a hit. Anyway, we continue now with music from Atomic Rooster. This is The Devil's Answer, which made number four in July of 1971.

Well, Atomic Rooster were Vince Crane, Chris Farlow and Carl Palmer. And they took that one, The Devil's Answer, to number four in July of 1971. Second track now from our featured album from Otis Redding, Dock of the Bay. This time Otis has joined with Carla Thomas, and this is Tramp.

First UK chart success for the Fortunes, the band, of course, who had the signature tune Caroline, played, of course, every day on Radio Caroline. That didn't do them any harm, did it? Number two that got to, though, for You've Got Your Troubles, the Fortunes, in July of 65. Before it, it was Tramp from Otis Redding and Carla Thomas.

14 that made in July of 74 for the American band The Intruders. Win, place or show, she's a winner. Time now for me to pop off and have a cup of tea while you listen to one of the best singles of the 60s, all about leaving a cake out in the rain. This is Richard Harris's MacArthur Park.

0: 7 minutes and 22 seconds of pure joy there. That's the Richard Harris song, written by Jimmy Webb, MacArthur Park, which charted, of course, back in 1968, I think it was. Yes, it was. And it made number four on our charts and didn't get much airplay at first because it was too long for the radio. But eventually this saw sense and that brilliant instrumental break in the middle. Time now for a vintage vinyl single from my collection from the year on.
1: 1978.
0: So from my vintage vinyl collection, I've dug out on the Buddha record label, BDS-473. It's got a purpley beetroot-coloured centre with a Buddha on the front, and it's in a brown sleeve. Pleasure from Buddha Records, it says. Who could this be? Let's play the B-side first. It's Up to You, Do What You Do. Who is the group, and what is the A-side?

0: It's Up to You, Do What You Do. Who's that? Well, it's Gladys Knight and the Pips. It's a B-side of one of her singles, but the B-side of what?
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Well, she started life on Tamla Motown, but now with Buddha Records, this was her 11th hit with that particular label. 3 years into her contract in 78, this made number 15. It was Come Back and Finish What You Started, the B-side we played first. It's Up To You, Do What You Do, our vintage vinyl single this week. Here's Cliff with one of his classics from the early 60s. Do You Want to Dance?

0: Cliff's 17th hit single with The Shadows, I'm Looking Out the Window, was The Other Side, and Do You Want to Dance was there. That it was a double A side, great single. Time now for some more Motown.
1: Detroit, Michigan, Motortown, Motown. 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

0: A squeezing across the chest. A feeling of unease. That sense something's not right.
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0: From 1972, the debut single from Eagles, Take It Easy, which big hit in the States, did zilch over here because everybody bought the album, you see.
1: Every Sunday at 3, I'll be sticking a pin in the music charts of yesteryear and selecting a playlist from whatever week we land on. Whether records were on their way up the charts or on their way back down, we'll be giving you a sample of what was in the top 50 at that week in history. We'll call the show What a Week That Was, and it's brought to you with the kind help of Robinson's Florists on the West Road in Newcastle. 3 o'clock on Sunday with me, Gary Hogg, here on Radio Tyneside.
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Local lads Lindisfarne took that to number 10 in July of 1978, Run for Home. And before it, Spanish Eyes from Al Martino. He had the first number one back in 1952 with Here in My Heart. Spanish Eyes made number five in July, August of 1973. Let's play our final track now from Otis Redding's Dock of the Bay, our featured album, co-written by Booker T. Jones and Otis, Let Me Come On Home.

Otis Redding, Let Me Come On Home, and we had Run for Home before that, so it's time to go home, I guess. Well, time is tight looking at the clock, and after Booker T co-writing that with Otis, it's time to play Booker T and the MGs, and time is tight. I'm Jeff Lyle, I'll be here at the same time next week. In the meantime, stay tuned. Gary's here at 10 o'clock tonight, late Saturday. Steve's at 8 with Back to the 90s, but after the news, Ian Hornsby with Pure Country. So Booker T and the MGs, time is tight, number 4, June, July 1969. Place us out today.

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1: From the Sky News Centre at 6. A specially adapted cargo plane has been deployed in France to dump an anti-flame substance on wildfires raging out of control. They're spreading along the southwestern Atlantic coast of the country. Crews in Spain are also tackling huge blazes after separate fires merged near Madrid. Wildlife expert Juan José Ortiz says with fewer people living in the countryside, fires can become more ferocious.
2: We have seen a kind of fires that we have never seen before. The main reason for these conditions are climate change. We don't have doubt about that, but also the very high fuel load due to the rural abandonment.
1: The emergency response to the Cairngorms wildfire is being likened to closing the stable door now the horse has bolted. That's from a resident in Nethy Bridge where villagers have been told to leave their homes. A 14-year-old boy is assisting police with their inquiries after a plane heading to Manchester Airport yesterday received a hoax threat. The Qatar Airways flight landed safely under guidance from RAF fighter jets. Student protests by the so-called cockroach movement in India have been called off. The education minister there has resigned after an exam leak scandal. Donald Trump says the media will be broke when he's no longer president, as there'll be nobody to report on. He pulled out a Trump 2028 cap at a rescheduled White House correspondents' dinner, joking he wants a third term in office. Republican commentator Greg Swenson says it shows his sense of humour.
3: I wouldn't take it seriously, and the president surely doesn't. So he's just having some fun with the press and trying to poke fun of the fact that the press often claims that he's some sort of threat to democracy. And so for him, just the fact that the show did go on was the most important thing.
1: Lewis Hamilton has been demoted to fifth place on the grid for tomorrow's Hungarian F1 Grand Prix. Stewards judged he'd impeded Oscar Piastri in qualifying. Hamilton's Ferrari teammate Charles Leclerc now takes second. That's the latest. I'm Nick Qureshi.
0: Radio Tyneside. Ian Hornsby.

And that's a group called The Mavericks. You may have heard of them before. I hope you have. And a song called I Should Know. They are modern country swingers founded in Miami and specialise, as you've probably just heard, pop, country, rock, often with a touch of Latin.

And slightly noisy for Radio Tyneside. That's a group called Wild Rose, you might have gathered, called the Hillbilly Twist. They were a group founded in 1988 by a lady called Wanda Vick, who had been a session musician for Lynn Anderson and later a member of Port Wagoner's road band. Ah, this is more relaxing.

And that's the title of that song, originally sung as a duet by Tammy Wynette, I think, and David Houston, also by Charlie Rich and Andy Williams. But that was Bobby Gentry and Glen Campbell, My Elusive Dream.

And that's the voice of Crystal Gayle and Never-Ending Song of Love. It was recorded and hugely popular, but very, very popular in Australia and the charts. Number got number 16, probably about 50 years ago, I would think. Anyway, and a very nice song too.

And that's the Mavericks back again with that lovely song, Are You Lonesome Tonight, from their 1999 album called Covers, also recorded by a lot of people, including Elvis in 1950, but 10 years before that it was played by the Blue Baron Orchestra, whoever they might have been. Just a bit of useless information.

And a catchy number there from Tanya Tucker, and that was recorded in 1972 on the San Antonio Stroll. And this

And I'm sure some of our listeners remember the Everly Brothers. That's Like Strangers, a hit for them in 1960, and a song written by Abudlow and Bryant, and later recorded by a lady called Gail Davies in 1980. Haven't played that one before.

Thank you, everyone, has heard of Dolly Parton, and that was her. And a lovely song called Sweet as Summer Loving. And now for Richard Hawley. He comes from Sheffield, and now he's in Newcastle with us. A nice song called I'm Coming Home.

Sheffield, with a number of superb albums through his credit with songs mostly composed by him, and that was one of them. I'm Coming Home.

a fitting going on there from Mary Shea from Carpenter, written by Lucinda Williams. Passionate Kisses. And that was recorded by her in 1992. And now for the Highwaymen. You must have heard them before if you've listened to this programme. And they are Willie Nelson, Chris Christopherson, Waylon Jennings and Johnny Cash. And this is them all together singing a song called The Last Cowboy Song.

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They roll by as marker and don't even notice. Like living and dying.

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That's the Highwaymen, Willie Nelson, Kris Kristofferson, and Waylon Jennings and Johnny Cash. They sound a bit boozy to me, but never mind. They got together in the twilight years and produced an extremely laid-back music style and were very successful for at least a decade. And here's Willie all on his own with a song called Graceland.

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He seems to have made his mind up. He's off to Graceland. And here's a lady called Katie Oslin. A very sad song. And here it comes, called Still On My Mind.

very sad song, anything from a lady called Katie Othlin. A sad, bluesy song sung to great effect by her and about her broken heart. And here come the Mavericks again, and very welcome to...

lovely song, and Every Ghost by Kevin Brennan and Tony O'Regan. As friends in their youth, they spent time writing songs on the school bus, apparently. Then they headed off to different universities, and the years rolled by, and fate reunited them, of course, and that song was the result. Every Ghost Tells a Story. And it's Pure Country here on Radio Tyneside with me, Ian Hornsby. As we break for the news, and I shall be back in about 5 minutes' time.

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1: From the Sky News Centre at 7, France is starting to deploy 1,500 military personnel to the southwest of the country as wildfires burn out of control. The government's trying to move people out of Bordeaux as flames approach. In central Spain, a national emergency has been declared. Officials in Madrid admit they can't extinguish the blazes which have merged. The Spanish Prime Minister Pedro Sanchez says dangers persist.
2: We're going to face some challenging hours ahead because while temperatures have dropped, we don't know exactly how the wind will develop, what their intensity will be, or whether or not dry storms will actually occur as a result of these fires.
1: Residents in a Highlands village are angry they've been forced to stay out of their homes. It's down to a huge wildfire in the Cairngorms, but people in Nethy Bridge say smoke has now changed direction and is blowing towards the North Sea. Scotland's Justice Secretary Neil Gray says helicopters are being used to try to douse the flames.
3: Of course, we keep under review our response to the ever-growing threat of wildfires, and having aerial support is part of that tactical response, as is ensuring that we have the necessary ground support to be able to tackle these wildfires.
1: At least 15 people have been arrested after violence erupted between anti-immigration and anti-racism protesters in Glasgow. Police chased and held back Unite the Clans demonstrators who ran towards an anti-fascist group. Many on both sides wore masks. Two teenagers have been arrested on suspicion of murdering a 17-year-old boy in Luton. He was stabbed during a disturbance last night. Youth protesters in India have agreed to end their demonstrations after talks with the government. The self-styled cockroach movement was triggered by an exam leak scandal. India's education minister has now quit. Aberdeen have beaten Kelty Hearts 3-0 to progress to the last 16 of the Scottish League Cup with a 100% group stage record. Dundee United topped Group B after Montrose lost 2-0 to the Spartans. Ross County, Stenhousemuir, Inverness and Ayr United all progress. That's the latest. I'm Nick Qureshi.
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4: On a warm summer's evening, on a train bound for nowhere, I met up with a gambler. We were both too tired to sleep, so we took turns of staring

And welcome back to the second hour of Pure Country, and that was the voice of Kenny Rogers and The Gambler. It was a song which inspired a TV series and also confirmed Kenny Rogers' status as a country star. Now, what do we have here? Oh, it's Mary Chapin Carpenter and Stones in the Road.

Yeah, Stones in the Road and Mary Chapin Carpenter. Glen Campbell next. This is a follow-up song to his Rhinestone Cowboy album in 1975. He's just a country boy.

Astonian, sung by Laura Nyro. You may not have heard of her, but she wrote songs for the likes of Barbara Streisand and the Fifth Dimension, and sadly died young at the age of 49.

And that's a rather lovely voice of Sonny James and a song called That's Why I Love You Like I Do. And you're listening to Pure Country with me, Ian Hornsby, on Radio Townside.

0: And that's a lady called Phoebe Snow getting a bit excited there. And a song written by Paul McCartney called Even and Now. She hails from New York. And now Johnny Cash with a song with smart lyrics, I would think, about the weirdos who claim a backstage pass to a Willie Nelson show. Listen to the lyrics very carefully.
1: Hello, I'm Johnny Cash. One night, I had a backstage pass to a Willie Nelson show.

0: I wish you could have been there. Well, maybe you were.
1: Yes, of course, that's Johnny Cash and a song called Backstage Pass. Another song with smart lyrics about the weirdos who came to a backstage to see a Willie Nelson show. It's Pure Country, here on Radio Tyneside with me, Ian Hornsby. Guess who this is?

And that's Homeward Bound, a song written by and sung by Paul Simon and Art Garfunkel. He also wrote, you might remember, Mrs. Robinson and Bridge Over Troubled Water, which Art Garfunkel sang solo at his request, which he later apparently regretted doing.

request of song, but never mind, this is Pure Country on Radio Tyneside. And now for the Highwaymen. You may have heard of them before. I'll tell you who they are in a few minutes' time. They were known as a country music supergroup, active from 1985 to 1995. And here they come.

And that's music from a group called The Highwaymen, comprising of Johnny Cash, Waylon Jennings, Kris Kristofferson and Willie Nelson. And their first release was The Highwaymen, released in 1985 as was a number one country hit, written by Jimmy Webb. More from The Highwaymen coming up now.

And you're listening to Pure Country at the moment here on Radio Tyneside, and that's the Highwaymen, who comprised of Johnny Cash, Waylon Jennings, Kris Kristofferson and Willie Nelson. And their first release was The Highwaymen, and released in 1985. It was a number one country hit, written by Jimmy Webb. And here they come again.

man's chisholm trail is covered in concrete now. And they truck them to market in 50-foot rigs. They roll by his marker and don't even notice. Like living and dying.

and thanks for your company over the past couple of hours with Pure Country with me, Ian Hornsby. Particularly if you've been listening in one of our local hospitals at your bedside in hospital. Very best wishes to you, of course, for a speedy recovery. And for the time being, from me, take good and bye-bye for now.

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1: From the Sky News Centre at 8. Officials in France and Spain are warning that forest fires tearing through their countries are still dangerous. Out-of-control blazes merged near Madrid. Smoke and ash are affecting the French city of Bordeaux. Resident Soraya Fetty says this disaster could have been stopped.
2: We need proper mitigation measures and policies to anticipate these things from happening and preventing them, because right now it's not only the forest turning into dust, it's also our lives, it's our memories, it's also like the economy.
1: And wildfires are affecting people closer to home too. Residents in the village of Nethy Bridge in the Cairngorms have been told to leave as more than 500 firefighters tackle blazes on the mountains. Police investigating a suspected dissident Republican car bomb intercepted near the Irish border have tonight charged a man. The suspect in his 40s is facing a special court sitting. A 25-year-old law student's been charged with possessing explosives after her vehicle was stopped in County Monaghan on Wednesday. Six men have been arrested on suspicion of murder after a 22-year-old man was stabbed in South London. He was found in Clapham early this morning. Youth protesters in India have agreed to end weeks of demonstrations following talks with the government. The self-styled cockroach movement was triggered by an exam leak scandal. Journalist in Delhi, Giovanni Sen, explains why things have calmed down.
3: Several of their demands have been met, and the one that seemed like it might be the sticking point for the government was the resignation of the education minister. This is not a government in which any minister has ever resigned due to public pressure. This is the first. And it really does send the message that people's voices cannot be ignored.
1: Lineup for tomorrow's Hungarian Grand Prix has been rejigged after penalties for Lewis Hamilton and Kimi Antonelli. The seven-time F1 champion drops from second to fifth for impeding Oscar Piastri, while championship leader Antonelli's down to seventh. That lifts Mercedes teammate George Russell to sixth. That's the latest. I'm Nick Qureshi.
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tonight. Thanks for listening in. This, whenever I hear Black Box, either Ride On Time or this one, always takes me back to finding out from the Smash Hits magazine that the singer we saw on Top of the Pops wasn't the person who was singing on the songs. The girl on Top of the Pops was just there to look good. She was miming. The real talent was Martha Wash, who was in The Weather Girls. She was the singer on this song. Brilliant. Take you right back 36 years ago. I know. It's when that song came out, 1990, and now, from the summer of 1995, Radio Tyneside plays Supergrass.

very good DJ, still going strong as well. Armin van Helden at Radio Tyneside. He was at Ibiza in Ibiza last night, and he's going to be over here in the northeast. August Bank Holiday weekend. He's playing Keel Square in Sunderland. What about that?

Bobby Brown. He's 57 now, you know, Bobby Brown. Still going strong, I believe. And that is Humming Around. He did some great songs in the 90s, some really good tunes in the late 80s. But we don't play that here because this is all about the 90s tonight. Were you cheering on Spain? Yeah, me too. That's nearly a week ago now that the World Cup final happened. Really funny story this week. I thought it was funny anyway. Bit cruel, but you know, they deserved it. A lot of Argentinian fans on an aeroplane while the World Cup final was happening. No signal up in the air, obviously. So the pilot thought it would be a funny idea to announce that Argentina had won the World Cup. Obviously, everyone goes nuts on the plane, whooping and hollering. And then he carries on to say, no, I'm just kidding. It was Spain. I bet he needed a police escort off the plane. Here's Madonna and Don't Cry For Me, Argentina, Radio Tyneside.

Ready to Tyneside, back to the 90s, here every Saturday between 8 and 10. I'm about to blow your mind with a fact I never knew about this lad. One hit wonder for Sweden's Stakka Bo, and here we go. His real name is Johan Renck. Now, after he did that song, did a few other tunes as well, but they didn't really do much compared to that song. He thought, right, I'm going to get into to making films and making TV shows and what have you. He's a director, and a few years back, he won an Emmy Award. This was back in 2019. Did you watch the miniseries that was on Sky called Chernobyl? It was brilliant, wasn't it? It was so well made. He was the bloke that directed it. As if. You've never seen it. Well worth a watch. Really good. Okay, let's do a random top three. Three songs. It's a top three from which year of the 1990s? I will give you extra DJ points if you get the month right as well. Remember, no cheating. Don't Google. See if you can work it out in your own head.

0: Tyneside. Back to the 90s. The top three. Do you know the year?
1: Ladies and gentlemen, this is Mumble number 5.

Saturday Night Radio Tyneside. So good to be here with you. Thank you for joining me tonight. I'm Steve with Back to the 90s. And a random top three from which month and which year? Well, it was the year that if you were going to be buying some cereal, average price cost between about £1.20 and £2. That was for the branded stuff, the posh cereal. And not the supermarket own. And here in Newcastle City Council, bandy council tax per year, about £977.30. Compare that to what you're paying now if you're in a band D council tax rate in Newcastle. The year was 1999, the month, well, it was the top three from the 19th of September. Well done if you worked out that one without cheating. We'll do another random top three in the next hour.

Radio Tyneside, back to the 90s till Gary takes over at 10 tonight. Do not go anywhere else, because you don't need to, because we were playing the best music. And it's all from the 90s till then. That is such a great tune. Darius Rucker's band, Hootie and the Blowfish. Come on, when was the last time you heard that song on the radio? And what a great tune as well. 31 years ago that came out. Really good to hear it again tonight on Radio Tyneside. Any suggestions for 90s songs that maybe I haven't played in a while on the show? Let me know. Drop me a message on 07811 936 936. Whenever I hear this song, it always reminds me of the video. Pet Shop Boys filmed it up here in the Northeast. A lot of it filmed on the now old Metro. Bit where they go over Biker Bridge. They go to Whitley Bay on the Metro as well. Stood on the promenade there with the two big security guys. You know the video, don't you? Yeah. And Gazza's sister's in it as well. It's a great song, and it's on now at Radio Tyneside. So

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1: It's Radio Tyneside, back to the 90s. That song played from the very CD that I bought 36 years ago. It's got a cardboard cover to it. Excellent stuff. Now, last weekend, Mel C got married from the Spice Girls over in Cumbria. All the girls were there, apart from Victoria. She was at the World Cup in America. Victoria did design her dress, though. Here she is now with this man.

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1: From the Sky News Centre at 9, France is starting to deploy 1,500 military personnel to the southwest of the country as wildfires burn out of control. The government's trying to move people out of Bordeaux as flames approach. In central Spain, a national emergency has been declared. Officials in Madrid admit they can't extinguish the blazes which have merged. The Spanish Prime Minister Pedro Sanchez says dangers persist.
2: We're going to face some challenging hours ahead because while temperatures have dropped, we don't know exactly how the winds will develop, what their intensity will be, or whether or not dry storms will actually occur as a result of these fires.
1: A man's died in a wildfire near Valencia in Spain. Residents in a village in the Cairngorms say a raging wildfire has left them upset, angry and frustrated. Hundreds of residents have been moved out of Nethy Bridge after evacuation orders were issued. Smoke is now thought to be blowing towards Aberdeenshire and the North Sea. Kinley Francis owns a tour company in Orkney.
3: We could see the smoke 4.5, maybe 5 miles away from where we are. It is significant, the impact that it's had on the area. This is something over. It looks like an apocalyptic scale. I just hope that the government can do their best to help these people up here.
1: A 14-year-old boy from Bolton's assisting police with their inquiries after a plane heading to Manchester Airport last night received a hoax threat. The Qatar Airways flight landed safely under guidance from RAF fighter jets. Student protests by the so-called cockroach movement in India have been called off. The education ministers resigned after a scandal about exam leaks. Organisers say 150,000 people marched through central London today in the world's largest trans pride event. Protesters voiced anger at the new guidance on single-sex space. And gymnast Gabriel Langton has been discharged from hospital following a nasty fall from the high bar at the Commonwealth Games. Last night's team event was delayed after he landed on his neck and head in Glasgow. Team England say he's been cleared of any serious injury complications. That's the latest. I'm Nick Qureshi.
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7: Got some more brilliant ones lined up before Gary gets here at 10 o'clock tonight. And we start this hour with Sheffield's finest, Def Leppard's When Love and Hate Collides. 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

the year that JavaScript was invented. RIP JavaScript, remember that? I think it used to make web browsers look a bit better than what they did beforehand. The very early days of the internet. If you're a computer geek, you'll know more about that than me. It's Radio Tyneside, back to the 90s.

Radio Tyneside, which reminds me, a few years back I was staying at the Holiday Inn, one of the Holiday Inn hotels down in Manchester, and as I was checking in, Gabrielle was checking out. I was a bit starstruck, actually. I didn't say anything to her, though. Oh, how was your stay, Gabrielle? No, I better keep your mouth shut. Radio Tyneside, back to the 90s.

0: the last weekend of July. Where did this month go? I mean, we've still got another week left, I suppose, haven't we?
1: Yeah,
0: I know. All right, it's a Christmas song. Yeah, I know. It does make you feel Christmassy, this, doesn't it? Christmas number one from 30 years ago, Spice Girls. And Two Become One. That's a great song. I mentioned earlier Mel C getting married last weekend. She looked lovely. You know what? I really like Mel C. She just seems really lovely, doesn't she? The last of all the Spice Girls to get married. And she did it over in Cumbria last weekend. Now it's Paul Young, Radio Tyneside. You got

This is Radio Tyneside. Good in the last hour working out the month and year. Let's see how you get on with these three songs. A top three from a random year and a random month. We start at three. It's Radio Tyneside.

0: Oh, there's some big songs on this random top three, isn't there? Number three, Entrance, Set You Free. And at number two here at Radio Tyneside's Back to the 90s, Celine Dion and Think Twice. Here's some clues at the cinema.
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0: Mind blown the first time you saw that film at the cinema. What a movie.
9: Poor Edward. I had to save them both. You see, I'm both Bruce Wayne and Batman. Not because I have to be. Now, because I choose to be.
0: We got a new Batman as well. That was Val Kilmer.
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0: You come from Cadenado.
1: Round the top three, that was number one on this day. When? Did you figure it out? I'll tell you the answer in a second. I'll be honest, I've just lost it.

trying to put a show together tonight, and I played you a random top three before, and I was going to tell you what the answer was, and then I lost it. I found it now, okay, I found it. So we had Entrance, Set You Free, Celine Dion, and The Rednecks, Cotton Eye Joe, in the top three. If you said January 1995, you were right. Well done.

earliest. And what a voice. That is Vision of Love. Love that song. Hardly ever hear it. And again, it's another song you hardly hear on the radio, apart from here on the world's greatest radio station. This is Radio Tyneside. I'm Steve, here every Saturday between 8 and 10, playing nothing but the 1990s and hopefully digging out some tunes that you might not have heard in quite some time. Maybe you're updating your Spotify playlist now after hearing that song. Let me know which tune I can play for you next week. 07811 936 936. As we get closer to Gary with his 2 hours of big party tunes tonight, sorting out your Saturday night after 10. Tomorrow morning, waking up with Craig Foggle from 8 with Retro Rewind. That is a good show to listen to on your Sunday morning. And then Neil is here live from 10 with the Sunday morning show of music and dedications. 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
1: From the Sky News Centre at 10, the French government has ordered what it calls a historic mobilisation to combat the threat of raging wildfires. Around 30 are burning across the country. The Prime Minister says the situation in the southwest region where Bordeaux is located is particularly critical. These people have been forced to take shelter.
2: That was it. The panic came mostly from not knowing what was actually happening. We grabbed a few odds and ends, quickly got into the car and left.
3: It was a bit frightening for the kids, especially my daughters, who said, "Look, Dad, ash is falling on the bungalow." At that point, we started to get a bit worried.
1: Spain's Prime Minister is warning of dangers in the hours to come from wildfires in the centre of the country. Meanwhile, residents in a Highlands village say they're angry they've been forced to stay out of their homes. It's down to a huge wildfire in the Cairngorms, but people in Nethy Bridge say smoke has now changed direction and is blowing towards the North Sea. Scotland's Justice Secretary Neil Gray says helicopters are being used to try to douse the flames.
4: Of course, we keep under review our response to the ever-growing threat of wildfires, and having aerial support is part of that tactical response, as is ensuring that we have the necessary ground support to be able to tackle these wildfires.
1: Police investigating a suspected dissident Republican car bomb intercepted near the Irish border have charged a man in his 40s. A 25-year-old law student has been charged with possessing explosives after her vehicle was stopped in County Monaghan on Wednesday. Two teenagers have been arrested on suspicion of murdering a 17-year-old boy who was stabbed to death in Luton. Police say the pair were originally held on suspicion of violent disorder. Organisers say 150,000 people marched through central London earlier in the world's largest trans pride event. Protesters voiced anger at the new guidance on single-sex spaces. And England's Adam Ramsay-Peaty could only manage bronze in the 100 metres breaststroke at the Commonwealth Games. The world record holder was beaten by Australia's Sam Williamson and Jersey's Philippe Nowacki in the final. That's the latest. I'm Stevie Shillinglaw.
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Saturday, Radio Tyneside, and we're bringing the party to you. 2 hours of music, fun and chatter coming your way, and good times are guaranteed. That was the London Boys kicking things off, and as always, a big thank you to Steve Fennell for taking us back to the 90s for the past couple of hours. I've just seen him pulling on his leg warmers, ready for his late night aerobics. Good for you, Steve. And now, our party continues with Cher.

Yes, that's the voice Mirasia giving that classic ABBA track their own distinctive sound. And this is the distinctive Gary Richardson here on Radio Tyneside. Yes, we're on 93.6 FM, online, on your smart speakers, on Channel 1 of the bedside entertainment systems in the hospitals of Newcastle and Gateshead, and on DAB. Hope your weekend's going with a swing. It's Newcastle Pride today, of course. And if you were out on the march earlier through the city centre, I hope you had a wonderful time. And if you're heading into town later on tonight to catch the entertainment at Times Square and the Pink Triangle, I might see you there because I'll be popping down after the show for a quick drink. But now our party continues with 5

ABBA there from 1980. And as usual at this point of the program, we're going to talk birthdays now. And if you've been celebrating yours today, many happy returns from everyone at Radio Tyneside. Hope you've had a lovely time and your celebrations are continuing. You've been in good company too, because some other very famous faces have also been blowing out candles on their birthday cakes, including Friends star Matt LeBlanc is 59 today. Welsh rugby player Gareth Thomas is 52. And Louise Brown, the first person to be born through vitro fertilisation, is 48 today. So happy birthdays to one and all.

That's Taylor Swift, and this is Gary Richardson on Radio Tyneside. We're playing the best music across Tyneside this Saturday night. And now we're going to take a trip in the old time machine to go spinning back to the swinging 60s for our regular golden oldie. Tonight we're going to hear from a young Petula Clark with this particular song, which is very appropriate for Newcastle Pride Day. It's Colour My World.

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0: Yes, the fabulous sound there of Texas. Time now for a dip into the Radio Tyneside Events Guide, and let's see what's coming up this August at the Glasshouse, formerly The Sage, on Gateshead Quays. Because on Saturday the 15th and Sunday the 16th, they're presenting the Wellness Weekend. 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Every session is welcoming, unfussy, and build around feeling better, not being perfect. So why not go with a friend? It sounds very tempting. Tickets are £20 each. That's the Wellness Weekend at the Glasshouse on Gateshead Quays, Saturday the 15th at 2 o'clock and Sunday the 16th at 10:30 in the morning and 1 to 2 in the afternoon.
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And the time is fast approaching 11 o'clock, so the news headlines are just around the corner here on Radio Tyneside, but I'll be straight back after that to keep the late Saturday party going, so do stay tuned. 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

0: on your smart speaker, DAB, 93.6 FM, online and in hospitals. This is Radio Tyneside in our 75th year.
1: From the Sky News Centre at 11, France is starting to deploy 1,500 military personnel to the southwest of the country as wildfires burn out of control. The government's trying to move people out of Bordeaux as flames approach. In central Spain, a national emergency has been declared. Officials in Madrid admit they can't extinguish the blazes which have merged. Spanish Prime Minister Pedro Sanchez says dangers persist.
2: We're going to face some challenging hours ahead because while temperatures have dropped, we don't know exactly how the winds will develop, what their intensity will be, or whether or not dry storms will actually occur as a result of these fires.
1: One man has died in a separate wildfire near the Spanish city of Valencia. Meanwhile, residents in a village in the Cairngorms say a raging wildfire there has left them upset, angry and frustrated. Hundreds of residents have been moved out of Nethy Bridge after evacuation orders were issued. Smoke's now thought to be blowing towards Aberdeenshire in the North Sea. Kinley Francis owns a tour company in Orkney.
3: We could see the smoke 4.5, maybe 5 miles away from where we are. It is significant, the impact that it's had on the area. This is something of a, it looks like an apocalyptic scale. I just hope that the government can do their best to help these people up here.
1: Police investigating a suspected dissident Republican car bomb intercepted near the Irish border have charged a man in his 40s. A 25-year-old law student has been charged with possessing explosives after her vehicle was stopped in County Monaghan on Wednesday. Six men have been arrested on suspicion of murder after a 22-year-old man was stabbed in South London. The victim was found in Clapham early this morning. Four of the suspects went to hospital with non-life-threatening or life-changing wounds. Student protests by the so-called cockroach movement in India have now been called off. The education minister has resigned after a scandal over exam leaks. And England's women have failed to retain their Commonwealth gymnastics team gold, finishing third in the event. Australia are champions, beating nearest challengers Canada by 1.1 at the Glasgow Arena. That's the latest. I'm Stevie Shillinglaw.
0: Radio Tyneside. Gary Richardson.

lads. That's Club 7 kicking things off for the second hour of tonight's edition of Late Saturday here on Radio Tyneside. I'm Gary Richardson, keeping you company right through to midnight and bringing the party your way. Hope you're enjoying the show so far, and a warm welcome if you just tuned in. It's time now to count up to steps.

That's the Saturdays, and this is Gary Richardson this late Saturday on Radio Tyneside, 93.6 FM, online, on your smart speakers, on Channel 1 of the Bedside Entertainment Systems in the hospitals of Newcastle and Gateshead, and deep breath on DAB. Thanks very much for being with us. Lots more to come in this second hour of tonight's programme, of course, including our Guess the Year Challenge. All that's ahead, but now, with her imagination in full flow, here's Sophie.

Witched. And now it's time to climb aboard our Guess the Year challenge. This is where I give you various clues to a year in question to see if you can pinpoint the correct answer without phoning a friend or cheating on Google. Not as easy as it sounds, and whilst there are no prizes, it's a good excuse for exercising the old grey matter. So do join in, have a go, and let's see how we get along. Okay, here's clue number one. Hold on to your hats. Well, this is the year that The Hitchhiker's Guide to the Galaxy by Douglas Adams was broadcast for the first time on BBC Radio 4. The Hitchhiker's Guide to the Galaxy. That's your first clue. Another one hanging away shortly. But now I heard a rumour that coming next, it's Bananarama.

And here's clue number two. Well, this is also the year that the United States Senate proceedings were broadcast on radio for the first time. Another radio first, the United States Senate proceedings. Perhaps not as entertaining as The Hitchhiker's Guide to the Galaxy, but it's just a matter of opinion. Anyway, that's your second clue. Two more still to go. Stand by for those. But now, with love and pride, here's King.

Vocal flourish there from King. And now here we are with clue number three in our Guess the Year challenge. Well, this is also the year that Annie Hall won Best Picture at the 50th Academy Awards in Los Angeles. Annie Hall. So that's your third clue. One more still to go. Stand by for that. But now it's time to swing through the jungle with Baltimora.

Okay, here it is, your fourth and final clue in tonight's Radio Tyneside Guess the Year Challenge. Well, this is also the year that San Francisco City Council signed the United States' most comprehensive gay rights bill. So there they are, four very different clues, all directing you to the exact same year. Keep guessing away and all will be revealed just before midnight at the end of the programme. It's Gary Richardson with you. It's late Saturday. We're playing the best music across Tyneside. Time now to walk like an Egyptian.

Standing to attention, all present and correct there, it's Christina Aguilera. And now, calling the shots, it's Girls Aloud.

Big sound of Chaka Khan. It's Gary Richardson here, late Saturday on Radio Tyneside. Some news just in. A man has made a complaint after he bought a lottery ticket with a guaranteed prize at a vegetarian charity barbecue last week. He said he left for home having not even won a sausage.

More than you know there from Martika. Time now to slow things down a bit and get romantic this Saturday night here on Radio Tyneside with this wonderful duet from David Grant and Jackie Graham.

And that just about wraps up tonight's programme. Thank you very much for tuning in. Hope you've enjoyed the show. It's been great to have you along for the ride. Time now to give you the answer to our Guess the Year challenge. And this time we were going all the way back to 1978. So well done if you got the correct answer. I'll be back as usual next Saturday night for another party here on Radio Tyneside, 10 o'clock. Make a date, tell your friends and join me then. Night Sounds is coming up straight after the midnight news and to play us out. I'll wave my magic wand and conjure up the Steve Miller Band. Have a very good night.

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1: From the Sky News Centre at midnight. One person has died and dozens have been injured after a vehicle was driven into crowds during a gay pride event in Berlin. Local media are reporting a white van drove into people at high speed before the driver fled the scene on foot. Police in the German capital said the incident took place in Tiergarten Park, close to the Brandenburg Gate. Here's Berlin's police spokesman Florian Naff.
2: We are now at the scene with a strong police presence. A vehicle allegedly drove into the park and hit several people, apparently injuring them. We are searching for possible suspects.
1: The French government has ordered what it calls a historic mobilisation to combat the threat of raging wildfires. Around 30 are burning across the country. The Prime Minister says the situation in the southwest region, where Bordeaux is located, is particularly critical. These people have been forced to take shelter.
3: That was it. The panic came mostly from not knowing what was actually happening. We grabbed a few odds and ends, quickly got into the car and left.
4: It was a bit frightening for the kids, especially my daughters, who said, "Look, Dad, ash is falling on the bungalow." At that point, we started to get a bit worried.
1: A 44-year-old man has appeared before an emergency sitting of Dublin's Special Criminal Court in relation to a suspected dissident Republican car bomb plot. Simon Donovan was remanded in custody after a vehicle was intercepted near the Irish border on Wednesday. A 25-year-old female law student was charged with possessing explosives and bailed. A man has been arrested after two women reported being sexually assaulted in two different parks in Rochdale yesterday morning. He's being questioned on suspicion of two attempted rapes. Student protests by the so-called cockroach movement in India have been called off. The education minister has resigned after a scandal about exam leaks. And Anthony Joshua has set up a highly anticipated clash with Tyson Fury after claiming victory over Christian Prenger. The former heavyweight world champion knocked out the Albanian in the second round in Saudi Arabia. That's the latest. I'm Stevie Shillinglaw.
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1: From the Sky News Centre at 1. One person has died and dozens have been injured after a vehicle was driven into crowds during a gay pride event in Berlin last night. Local media are reporting a white van drove into people at high speed before the driver fled the scene on foot. The French Foreign Minister has urged tourists not to cancel holiday plans despite wildfires raging across France and Spain. Nearly 300,000 people have been evacuated from their homes and a national emergency has been declared in Spain. British expat Nick Carter lives in Andalusia. He says the change in weather conditions is noticeable.
2: We've had a particularly long, wet winter. All of a sudden, a switch has flicked into a very hot summer. It has got hotter earlier in the year than it was last year, certainly. Yesterday, I think the temperature was up to about 41.5. So we are a little concerned.
1: Meanwhile, Scotland's First Minister says the changing weather has made efforts to tackle the ongoing wildfire in the Cairngorms more difficult. Residents told to leave the village of Nethy Bridge have now been allowed to return home. The blaze has been burning for over a week and a half. Justice Secretary Neil Gray admits there are challenges.
3: The weather conditions that have been very dry and the wind has picked up over the last number of days. We are seeing both forest as well as hills that mean that there are challenges in terms of access and for the deployment of helicopters being affected.
1: A 44-year-old man has appeared before an emergency.